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Kim for you now, Omarion and Kendrick Lamar coming up. But at about 8:20, who's retiring from rap? We'll find out.

0: 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T.I. gave us a great album with Kill the King. We have been playing his new single, and you know, many people, especially in my age group, were saying T.I. was bringing that real rap back. Then you got Jay-Z doing these phenomenal, you know, concerts that everyone my age and, you know, younger and older is showing up for. Just seems like a good time for hip-hop, right? Well, we got all this going on, and then T.I. goes ahead and says he's going to be retiring. Can you believe it? Do you think he's really going to do it? How many times did, you know, we hear rappers say they're going to retire and then they don't really retire? But he did say that his retirement will be with good cause and good reason, because he just enjoys spending time with his family, you know, taking in the little moments and celebrating life, you know, for all the small things. So we will see if T.I. is really going to hang the mic up. I don't know. Maybe we'll just get a whole bunch of features for him. I'll take that, too. Coming up next, I got India Irie for you. Also, some H-Town and some Lauryn Hill on deck. And at about 8:45 tonight, have you heard about this Cyclospora thing? Child, people got explosive diarrhea. Yeah. We're going to talk about what this all means and how to stay safe. We'll get into it next. It's Magic.
1: 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One stage, two icons, Usher, and Chris Brown. This is the R&B event everybody will be talking about. 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

Greetings, Miss Millie. I hope this letter finds you in good spirits. Enclosed is your settlement check. As a person who's been in your shoes, I know the money in this envelope never fulfilled the void of losing your child. Please know that you and your family will always be in my prayers. And while each day is hard, it will get better. Trust me. If you ever need me, I am only a phone call away. Sincerely, Andre Dennis, Attorney at Law.

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It's going down at the ViStar Amphitheater on August 1st, and Raheem Devon, Vito, Tone Stith, Sean Milley, and this young lady, Chrisette Michelle, are going to be there. If you'd like to get tickets, they're at Ticketmaster.com, and more details are at Magic ATL everywhere. 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
1: 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BZ Baby with you. And friend, we got to talk about something serious right now. Have you ever had real bad diarrhea? I mean the kind that'll make you look like Pops when he was looking at Stanley and said, get the out of my face, Stanley! Okay, friend. Well, let's talk about how this could be affecting people in our area. In fact, it is. Cyclospora, also known as explosive diarrhea, and what I'm going to call the boo-boo virus. It's here. Yep. It's a parasite. It could cause intestinal illnesses, and people become infected after eating food or drinking water contaminated with this parasite. They say that fresh produce is the most common source. Items like cilantro, basil, lettuce, berries, all linked to outbreaks in the past years. And this illness is more common in the summer months, which is, you know, where we're at right now. The symptoms often begin about a week after someone becomes infected. Many people experience frequent watery diarrhea, aka explosive diarrhea, the boo-boo virus, stomach cramps, nausea, loss of appetite, bloating, and fatigue. Some even develop low fever or lose weight. Now, without treatment, the symptoms can last for several weeks, may even come and go. Anyone with ongoing diarrhea should contact a healthcare provider. Get testing and treatment so you don't pass that thing around. Now, you can protect yourself by washing fresh produce under running water before eating or preparing it. Clean your hands with soap and water before handling food and after using the bathroom. Keep kitchen surfaces and utensils clean while preparing meals and drink water from safe sources, especially when you're traveling. They say if you develop that boo-boo virus, if that severe diarrhea running through you, literally, and it lasts more than a few days, contact your healthcare provider because early diagnosis can help you recover more quickly. All right, friend. Coming up next, Justin Timberlake. I got some LMA on the way. I'll be sure it's on deck in at about 9:22. I'll tell you how you can catch up with my good sis, Jackie Paige, because she's going to be outside tomorrow. It's magic.
2: 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Every day, we talk about the craziest. 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
5: 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My 296.
4: Care to foe. 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

0: 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I'll tell you more about that coming up in just minutes. Right now, though, we're here for everything soccer. 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

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And while each day is hard, it will get better. 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

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Old Dirty is coming up next. Knoxville London's on the way.

0: 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That Allegiant Stadium is going to be lit on Saturday, September 5th, and I really want you to go, friend. 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All right, it's a wrap. I'm out of here. It's over for now. Magic After Dark is coming up next. I'm back at you tomorrow. And I'll have more tickets to check out Buju Banton and Stephen Marley on the Roots and Rhymes Summer Tour. Have an amazing remainder of your evening, friend. And love on yourself a little bit more this season, because you deserve it. Later.
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1: 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You're going to be doing lip read. You're going to get up in your camera. You're going to make your camera close. I'm going to read your little lips. All I see is forehead and teeth. She got pretty my Lord have mercy. I don't know why I can't get this girl mad.
2: You think she used to being by herself so long?
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1: 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You're going to be doing lip read. You're going to get up in your camera. You're going to make your camera close. I'm going to read your little lips. All I see is forehead and teeth. That pretty ass smile. Lord have mercy. I don't know why I can't get this girl mad.
2: You think she used to being by herself so long?
3: 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It's okay.
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0: 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I hope this letter finds you in good spirits. 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

Greetings, Miss Millie. I hope this letter finds you in good spirits. Enclosed is your settlement check. As a person who's been in your shoes, I know the money in this envelope never fulfilled the void of losing your child. Please know that you and your family will always be in my prayers. And while each day is hard, it will get better. Trust me. If you ever need me, I am only a phone call away. Sincerely, Andre Dennis, Attorney at Law.

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1: 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Every day, we talk about the craziest. 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
2: 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But me,
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4: Cipher. 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

Greetings, Miss Millie. I hope this letter finds you in good spirits. 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Sincerely, Andre Dennis, Attorney at Law.

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I gave my best, it wasn't enough. 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

0: Greetings, Miss Millie. I hope this letter finds you in good spirits. 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And while each day is hard, it will get better. 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Sincerely, Andre Dennis, Attorney at Law. Greetings, Miss Millie. I hope this letter finds you in good spirits. Enclosed is your settlement check. 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And while each day is hard, it will get better. 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Sincerely, Andre Dennis, Attorney at Law.
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I hope this letter finds you in good spirits. 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Please know that you and your family will always be in my prayers. And while each day is hard, it will get better. Trust me. If you ever need me, I am only a phone call away. Sincerely, Andre Dennis, Attorney at Law.

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1: 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I hope this letter finds you in good spirits. 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

0: Hey, this is Indy, and I'm a real client of my 25% lawyer. I was sideswiped on my side, and it knocked me over to the next lane. I was terrified. I was scared and stressed because I was pregnant, and I had to make sure that my baby was okay. I heard about my 25% lawyer on the radio, and as soon as we called him, we explained what happened, and my 25% lawyer was on our side. I've been in an accident before, and I knew I didn't want things to go the way that it went with my last lawyer. The last lawyer took way more than expected. They went home with more than me. My 25% lawyer made sure they get me that bag. The 25% was really 25%. It made a huge difference in my case. I have a new child bringing to the world. I need to go to work. I can't miss work. So my 25% lawyer made sure that I was compensated for my days missed off work and all of my medical bills. And above all, everything else, my family and my baby are safe. 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

Greetings, Miss Millie. I hope this letter finds you in good spirits. Enclosed is your settlement check. As a person who's been in your shoes, I know the money in this envelope never fulfilled the void of losing your child. Please know that you and your family will always be in my prayers. And while each day is hard, it will get better. Trust me. If you ever need me, I am only a phone call away. Sincerely, Andre Dennis, Attorney at Law.

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1: 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I hope this letter finds you in good spirits. 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Sincerely, Andre Dennis, Attorney at Law.
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1: Greetings, Ms. Smith. I hope this letter finds you in good spirits. 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

0: It is Ryan Cameron Uncensored. Every day, we talk about the craziest. If you missed it, then you missed this.
1: I was at the pool with the blue water gun, and when I tell you I was getting the stankiest faces.
2: You were shooting people with a water gun?
1: Yes.
2: Do you push people in the water?
1: No. Because I don't know if you can swim.
2: If you spray
1: because
2: somebody with the water gun, it's not mean.
1: If you push somebody in the pool, and then they might be heavier than the water, they could hit their head, they could hurt themselves. But me,
0: wait. Like, they might be what?
1: They're heavier than the water.
0: I'm trying to do the math. My 296.
2: Care to foe. Cipher. No. They're heavier.
1: Let me tell you.
0: Who have you ever thrown or seen go into the water that is not heavier than the water? 3 to 7 p.m. every day, Monday through Friday. It's magic.
3: Greetings, Miss Smith. I hope this letter finds you in good spirits. 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Sincerely, Andre Dennis, Attorney at Law.
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1: This is a love that withstands time, space, and matter forever. Forever's a mighty long time. Here we are decades later. The sentiment is still the same. Listen.

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I hope this letter finds you in good spirits. 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And while each day is hard, it will get better. Trust me. If you ever need me, I am only a phone call away. Sincerely, Andre Dennis, Attorney at Law.

0: 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We're watching the brake lights in Roswell. Yes, we have our first crash of the morning. There it is, live on the Jam Cam. Two right lanes wide, 400 southbound at Holcomb Ridge Road, exit number 7. It leads back towards Haynes Bridge as you head south towards the river this morning. Crash clearing over in Decoya on 316 westbound at Hurricane Trail. And the World Cup crazies will start at 10 a.m. when they start the closing of the roadways around the park and the stadium for the game. I'm John Sibley, Magic 107.5975, the real side of Atlanta.
1: I'm Denise Dunbar with Top Stories. Well, it's match day in Atlanta. We started out with 48 teams in the FIFA World Cup, and now there are only three after today's semifinal at the Mercedes-Benz Stadium. The final two will go on to play in Sunday's championship game. England takes on Argentina today at 3 p.m. It's going to be a big day ahead, so security will be tight today downtown. Several roads near the area will be closed. Expect roadblocks on Spring, Lucky, Marietta, and Baker. More on that in our news. President Trump is gearing up to address the nation tomorrow night. Sources say he will talk about fair elections, and he could reference the 2020 election in which he lost to former President Joe Biden. He's also expected to talk about the war with Iran and the economy. Checking weather, 73, cloudy. More clouds today with a good chance of rain. Our high up to 85. I'm Denise Dunbar on Magic 107.5 97.5, the real sound of Atlanta.
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7: 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One stage, two icons, Usher, and Chris Brown. 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

0: Everybody, you're listening to The Voice. Come on, dig me now, one and only. Steve Harvey got a radio show. Man, if I had time enough to tell the whole trip, the whole journey, then y'all would be sitting up in there going, okay, Steve, are we going to play the show this week? But man, it's been a lot of amazing things has happened to me over the years. And not all of them good. It's been some amazingly bad things that have happened too. But I just come on in the morning as a reminder to everybody of the actual goodness of God, that, you know, man, that these mistakes that you're making, that these setbacks that you keep having, that these falls that keep occurring in your life, that they all are leading you somewhere if you just don't ever give up. That's the key. You can never, ever give up, because you don't know how the trip has been laid out for you. You know, if somebody had told me years ago when I had the dream of being on TV and then I thought about being one of the best comedians I could be, you know, when I started, if somebody had told me everything that was going to have to happen in order for me to get there, I would have changed it. I would have said, okay, well, I ain't going to be that. How about this? See, and no one can know all of the events of their life ahead of time. You know, it'd be so nice, wouldn't it? You know, to prepare for it, see it coming, be aware of the haters, always knowing when the backstabbing moment is coming in your life, always knowing when you're going to get blindsided by the enemy. It'd be really great to know that, wouldn't it? Well, that's not how it works. So, since no one knows exactly the challenges and the pitfalls and the detours that's going to beset them, it's imperative that you just don't give up. Because, see, knowing these things, we as human beings, by nature, would choose another route. But it ain't the route God got for you, though. See, the route God got for you, if you trying to do the right thing, if you doing the best you can, if you ain't out here just intentionally just messing over folks, if you using faith, and that's the belief in things that you cannot see, if you have something on the inside of you to keep saying there's got to be more to life than that, then that's you. You, my friend, have a great chance here. And if you've ever had that feeling and gave up on it, just get it back. Just ask for it back. Just say, hey, man, I'm getting back to the way I used to be. Because there's a change that's available in your life, but you got to take it. You got to take a shot at it, folks. There's a chance for you to get it right, but you got to take a shot at it, folks. There's a chance for you to turn this whole thing around with God's help, but you got to take a shot at it. See, this decision is yours. The decision to lay down and give up, that's yours. It ain't it just got too hard for me, life too much. Man, life hard and too much for everybody. What I got to get you to see, my father used to always tell me, he said, son, best lessons in life, the one you'll value and learn the most is a bought lesson. I didn't quite understand that being young, but I sure got it now. Ain't no lesson like a bought lesson, the one you pay for. Those are the ones that hold to you, that stick to you, that start turning you into who you're going to be. Those are the character builders. See, you got to be forged to get to where you want to go in life. So that's what the challenges and missteps is for. That's what the failing is about. Now, I know you don't like it. I didn't. I know you're not comfortable with it. I wouldn't. I know you wish it was over sooner than later. I always do. I always want it to be over sooner than later, because the later, man, it just seems like it's so much I got to go through. But let me tell you something, man. If you can forge your way through it and understand that you are forged in life. I don't know. I was on TBN one time and I was doing one of my motivational speeches, and I began to wonder about this experience I had at Ford Motor Company. And, my last job after the auto industry started going down, my last job was in the foundry. And my job was to stand at the end, almost where the engines first come out of the furnace. See, the engines are poured into a mold, a hot melted down metal, whatever they call it, lava, whatever. They pour it into a mold and it goes into this furnace that's extremely hot. And my job was, after the heat was applied to the engine block, it would come through and it would go through a hardening stage. But the way it was hardening, they would cool it suddenly. They would flush it with water. It would just blast water on it. But the fire and the high temperature is what made the engine block solidify. It's because it's got to get real hot, get melted down first. Then it's got to get poured into a mold. Then it's got to be pressure hit with water and all of this. And then it's real hot now. It's still hot, even though there's water been shot up. But when it comes out the other side, there's a lot of flashing in it. The flashing is metal from that to drip through the cast molding on it, just like flecks of extra pieces of metal. My job was to hit this engine block in the front with this huge, heavy rubber mallet, knock all the flashing off the front, and when it came around back, to bam, hit it real hard again on the backside. And that became the core of what the car is. A car without a great engine is nothing. It's just a pretty looking vehicle over there. But if it can't do what it was made to do because the engine block then cracked. So you can have a car look real good, but if it freezes, the engine block crack, it's over, man. You got to get a new block. The block is the core. But in order for the car to do what it's got to do, it's got to have a strong engine in it. In order for the engine to be strong, it's got to be forged in steel, come through fire, get poured in a mold, cooled off, heated, knocked around, beat on the front end, beat on the back end, in order for it to be what it's going to be. The moral of the story, folks, is you got to get forged in fire to be what you're going to be. You got to get beat up. You got to get pressure washed. You got to have heat on you. You got to get melted down. You got to get poured into a mold. That's how you become who you are. So the tough things that you're going through, the difficult challenges and the setbacks. I know a brother who went to prison, man. And the whole reason he ended up going to prison, because he was looking out the window, looking out in the yard at him working out. And then the next thing you know, man, this brother decided that he was going to go out there and work out. Well, guess what? He's one of the top trainers in country today.
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2: Greetings, Miss Miller. I hope this letter finds you in good spirits. Enclosed is your settlement check. 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Please know that you and your family will always be in my prayers. And while each day is hard, it will get better. 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
15: Today will be Atlanta's last day to host the FIFA match, and city officials expect huge crowds. Mayor Andre Dickens says 500,000 people will have visited the FIFA Fan Festival at Centennial Olympic Park.
16: It's bittersweet. We've had 7 matches already, and now we're having our 8th, which is the semifinal. It all happened so fast.
15: Mayor Dickens told 11 Alive News that hosting the FIFA games will mean a lot for Atlanta's future.
16: Oh, yeah, this means a lot for Atlanta. Just as the Olympics gave us a catalytic boost of energy and opportunity and investment, we're making sure that all of these people that came here, they're going to be talking about Atlanta for years to come.
15: He's proud of the tremendous success of the games and the fan festival at Centennial Olympic Park. He says he's also looking forward to Atlanta hosting the Super Bowl in 2028. I'm Denise Dunbar on Magic 107.5, 97.5, the real sound of Atlanta.
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14: Here's Monique with the first look at traffic. What's going on, Mo?
8: Hey there, Steve. Good morning. Good morning to ATL. Happy Wednesday, everybody. The exhilaration has returned to the A-Town with the FIFA Fan Cup game today. 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The downtown connector will be crowded starting around 12 p.m. noon. Let's go up to the north side of town and see what's happening in Roswell. Authorities are working to crash southbound on 400 at Holcomb Bridge Road. Now listen up, A-Town. 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I'm Oatney Johnson. 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
11: Getting up Wednesday morning on this great getting up Wednesday morning. And the title of the day is Turn Down for What? Turn Down for What? I want to take time this morning to speak on Turn Down for What? If you will turn to the book of Atlanta, you will. I'm sorry. Got carried away. How y'all doing?
18: Good morning. I was ready.
19: I thought it was going to be a real sermon.
11: Y'all was ready for the sermon?
18: I was ready for your message.
11: Turn down for what? All right. All minds clear.
19: Here we find.
11: What does that mean? John. What does that mean? Is our mind foggy when we go to church? What does that mean?
18: Yeah.
11: All minds clear.
18: Are you clear and ready to receive what I have?
19: Okay.
11: Mm-hmm. Okay. All right. Well. Are y'all minds clear this morning to receive ignorance? Yes, Carl.
20: Well, I had a question. You play a deacon on the radio, and you didn't know.
19: You was in a sermon.
20: Yeah, all minds clear. You don't know your role.
11: Yeah, I just hadn't looked. There's a lot of stuff at the church, Carla. We've been doing it for years. I just don't know why we've been doing it.
20: Tradition. Just kidding.
11: Yeah, I still don't understand why we stick that finger in there. Are we pointing to God? I mean, what are we doing with this finger?
20: It's pardoning interruption.
18: Hold on, I'm coming through.
11: And who is the first person that stuck this finger up and said, this is what we're going to do when we want to walk out?
20: Some usher.
18: Yeah. That's a Black History question. See, now you're getting all into Black History. First of all,
19: right.
18: Church.
19: Can you explain this to me, Shirley? Explain this to me in the church. Why did the choir have an A and B selection? It just can't be song one and song two?
11: See, right there. There you go.
19: I'm trying to figure out why my alphabet's important in here.
11: Inquiring Christians want to know. There you go.
19: Yes, we do.
20: Because that's what we call it, and that's what it is.
18: Like, what?
20: What are these questions?
11: Okay, why we don't... I was growing up in church, we used to count the money. The deacons would count the money on the table, and they would tell us how much money was raised for that Sunday, and they give it all away. We raised $92.24 for the bereavement offering, and then for tithes we raised blah blah blah blah blah. Now all the money is being taken to the back. What is going on in the back? Why are we not counting it on the front table no more?
20: First of all, it's digital money now.
11: Well, then we ought to digitally tell us what we've done today. Yeah.
18: Why? You don't trust the deacons? You don't trust the people that are in charge of the money?
11: Marvin Sapp don't. He don't want you walking out of there either. So what?
20: He's listening.
11: Okay. Hey, Marvin. That's my frat brother. What's up, Sap? I'm playing with you, man. Don't nobody walk out of here. Shut the door. Look at these dogs.
20: Clothing.
18: Well, demons are everywhere, even in the church.
11: Well, we know that.
20: Any more lessons?
18: Yeah. Let the church say amen. Yeah.
11: Amen.
18: All right. Coming up at 32 minutes after the hour, we will hear from a nephew. I think he's turned back to the nephew now. Run that prank back right after this.
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0: 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It is time for the nephew to run that prank back. What you got for us, Neff?
1: This right here is, I want my money back. I want my money back. I don't feel like.
0: You got stuck, huh?
1: Why they do that? Does it sound better when they repeat it? You know, I feel a prank coming on. And this right here is, I want my money back. I want my money back. Turn to your neighbor. Touch two people and tell them, I want my money back. Thank you so much. Here we go, cat dog. I want my money back. All right? All right.
2: Hello?
3: I need to speak to Sister Felicia.
2: Okay, who is this?
3: This right here is Glenn, all right? This is Glenn.
2: Okay,
3: this is Brother Glenn. Can I speak to Sister Felicia? But I have some, please.
2: Okay, sir. How did you get my number?
3: I got your number from one of the deacons at the church.
2: Okay, what deacon was that?
3: I don't even know the deacon name. What I'm trying to ask you, can you reimburse me for some money that I put in church on Sunday?
2: Okay, well, can you just calm down just a little, please, sir?
3: Look, are you the financial person at the church?
2: Yes, I am. So what can I do for you?
3: I'm trying to get my money back that I put in church on Sunday. I put $100 in church on Sunday, and I'm trying to get my $100 back.
2: Okay, well, did you not give from your heart?
3: I gave from my heart what I thought was going to happen, but it didn't happen.
2: Okay, help me help you. What you mean, what didn't happen? What didn't happen, sir?
3: Okay, pastor wasn't there. Pastor was not there on Sunday, and y'all had this minister come in who I ain't like him at all, but the offering was before he even got up to preach. So I done already gave my offering, which was $100, and then I didn't even know pastor wasn't there. You know what I'm saying? So here I am giving $100. I'm thinking, I know I'm going to get the word when pastor there. But y'all put this dude up. He coming from, don't nobody come from the book of Ruth no more. He was at Ruth, Leviticus. He was all over the place. I want to get my $100 back. I ain't giving to that.
2: Sir, do you not read the bulletin? I mean, how often do you even come to church?
3: I come to church often. I mean, what that's got to do with anything?
2: Well, if you would come a little often and read the bulletin, sir, you would have known that pastor took a vacation.
3: He took a vacation, so everybody knew he wasn't going to be there?
2: Yes, sir. The regulars, the people that come regularly to church, they know that, sir.
3: Okay, well, I ain't know that, so I need to get my money back.
2: Okay, what I need you to do, though, is calm down.
3: I'm calm. I'm just trying to say I want to get my $100. I'm not giving that sermon I got on Sunday. I'm not giving no $100 for that.
2: Well, sir, I cannot give you $100 back, okay? We don't do no refund checks. I can't do that. Okay, I have to wait till pastor get back in because two people have to sign the checks. I can't even do that for you, sir. Matter of fact, I'm not even at work right now.
3: Okay, so how am I going to get my $100 back?
2: Okay, sir, why don't you just call the church on tomorrow and then we can go from there, okay?
3: I'm not calling the church tomorrow. I tell you what, you know what I'm going to do? I'm going to come up there tomorrow and you're going to give me my $100. Either it's in a check or it's in cash. But you, Sister Felicia Patterson, you're going to give me my damn money.
2: Did you just cuss me?
3: I just told you that come tomorrow, I'm coming up there to get my damn $100. Whether it's in a check or whether it's in cash. I don't care what it's in.
2: Let me tell you something, sir. You ain't getting nothing from us. How dare you call here and cuss me, asking for some money back? You don't matter. You're giving your money from your heart. It doesn't matter who up there preaching the word of God. You give because you love God. But have you ever thought to me like this? I'll strip you naked. You hear me? You know what? You better be glad this ain't 20 years ago because I'd have cussed you from A to Z. But thank God that he saved me because, you know, I ain't going to cuss you. But I tell you what I will do, young man. Whenever I see you, what you say your name is again? What's your name?
3: I'm Brother Glenn.
2: Brother Glenn, when I see you, I'm going to give you the rap for the fellowship. Do you hear me? Do you come on, say something. Because that's how you treat God's people. You have been talking to me ignorant since I picked up the phone. You ain't say, hi, ma'am. How you doing, ma'am? Can you help me, ma'am? No, you just start cussing and hollering at me. You don't talk to people like that. You don't even sound like a Christian. Christians don't do that. Do you hear me, bro? because the word said you have not because you ask not. You don't call here hollering at me. Do you hear me?
3: I hear you.
2: Come call here cussing at me. Oh, Lord, help me.
3: Can I, Sister Felicia, I just want to say something else to you, if you don't mind. Can I say something?
2: You can't say nothing to me. But do you know what you need to do? Go get you some manners.
3: Yes, ma'am. But it's one more thing I just wanted to say to you.
2: Ain't no one more thing. Ain't no one more thing.
3: Okay, but I just wanted to tell you this, Sister Felicia. I wanted
2: to
3: tell you.
2: Tell me what? I told you. You ain't got nothing to tell me.
3: Yes, ma'am. Yes, ma'am. But I want to say this, though. This is Nephew Tommy from the Steve Harvey Morning Show. Your girlfriend, Sister Doris, got me to prank phone call you. Sister Felicia.
2: Oh, my God. Woo. I am going to get Doris. Oh, yes, I am. Tommy, yes, I.
3: Hello?
2: Is Steve in there with you?
3: No, no, ma'am. No, ma'am. Steve is not in here with me.
2: Oh, yeah. I'm going to need to have a private moment with Sister Doris. Yeah, it's got to be private. Can't nobody hear what I got to share with her. Yeah, it's going to just be me, her, and the Lord.
3: Sister Felicia, she told me, she said, my girlfriend is blessed, highly favored, saved. And she said, I want you to see if you can push her butt. Sister, I didn't, Sister Felicia, you wrote it out. I'm going to tell you. But you, let me ask you something, though. 20 years ago, you it'd have been a little different.
2: Oh, 20 years ago, I'd have picked you up and dropped you back down, looked at you and walked off of you after I got through cussing you out. But that was 20 years ago. Oh, thank the Lord for deliverance.
3: Oh, man.
2: Oh, Lord, my legs still shaking. Oh, Lord. Lord,
3: hey, let me ask you something, Sister Felicia. I got to ask you, what is the baddest, and I mean the baddest, radio show in the land?
2: Ooh, I must say the Steve Harvey Morning Show. Ooh, yeah, you got me. You got me. Oh, loud. You got me.
4: Why?
1: And there you have it. The stupid has begun, and we shall continue as we return. Thank you, Shannon Straub. Yeah.
0: Coming up next, it is our Ask the Riddle-O, the Ready to Love Officer Tommy, and Junior coming up right after this.
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1: 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Coming up at the top of the hour in entertainment news, Nolan Wells' mom posted a powerful message to anyone who is making light of her son's death. Donald Trump has an airport in Florida named after him, and a passenger almost gets sucked out of an airplane window mid-flight. That is all coming up at the top of the hour. Yeah, mid-flight, almost. Mm-hmm. Right now, time to ask, the Riddle and Junior. Here we go. This is from
2: just
1: Rico.
2: Just change mine to really though.
1: Really though. I like it.
3: Me too.
1: All right, here we go. Time now to ask the really though. And Junior. Really though. All right, this is from Rico in Lafayette. Rico writes, I got on social media without telling my wife. She came across my profile and she's mad because I only post pictures of our pit bull and my workouts. I don't post pictures of my wife to protect our privacy. Why is she so concerned about what I post?
2: See, that's this new thing.
3: What's the new thing?
2: The whole posting, which

0: this morning. You really do.
1: The Shy Baby.
0: The From the Shy. Yes. Okay.
1: You know what the issue is here?
0: What?
1: You posted that pit bull. And you didn't post your wife, your girl. You didn't do that.
0: Oh yeah.
1: That's why she feel that way.
0: Yeah.
1: You mean to tell me you got more love for the dog than you do her? And she look at it like that. Oh, you ain't. So you gonna put Butch up here, but I just got to sit in the background.
0: Butch.
1: Yeah. So Kingy up here, I can't be on here. What is it?
0: Oh, okay.
1: And that's an issue. Just put one pitch up there. Let this go away.
0: Okay. All right. Yeah.
1: Just one. You ain't got to do but one.
2: You learn it, Junior. Come on, married man.
1: I can't believe I said it.
0: You surprised yourself. All right, Bobby.
3: You scared me with Butch. I've been scared of Butch since the Little Rascal. I really don't.
1: Man, the dog named Butch used to chase me too, man.
0: Moving on to Angel and Laurel. Angel writes, my husband's mom did his laundry and cooked for him until we got married 6 months ago. I cook, but I refuse to do his laundry. Recently, she's been coming over to do it for him. Should I stop this mess or allow his mama to keep babying him?
1: Ooh,
3: why you don't wash your man clothes?
0: He can't wash his own clothes?
2: That part.
0: Yeah.
2: What?
3: Carla, you wash your man clothes. Stop that. Y'all are cool.
4: Yes, I wash my husband's clothes, and he'll wash mine too.
0: Yeah.
3: Okay, he'll wash exactly. My clothes, but too. Why she can't step in and start washing her man clothes?
4: Because that's her rule.
0: That's what she
4: does not do.
3: Then ain't nothing wrong with my mama coming over here washing my clothes. Then
0: you don't want maybe she doesn't want the mom in the house washing his clothes. You know.
3: Well, if my mama ain't here, then I'm just gonna have a bunch of dirty clothes, and I'm not gonna do that. So I need some clothes, clean. No,
0: he's a mama's boy.
3: She got to step in and start washing her man clothes. I'm sorry.
0: Or somebody should have taught him how to wash his own clothes.
4: Well, and the wife can teach him. She should teach her husband too how to wash clothes.
3: Listen, this late in the game, a man is not trying to pick up another.
4: What? How late is it?
3: I don't, it how old are they? 30, 40? I don't care how old they are. It's too late to learn how to do these clothes if he don't know how.
4: No, it's not.
3: Why can't she wash these clothes?
0: Why can't he wash his own? They can't have, this shouldn't be a falling out point in their marriage. Laundry. Why'd you get divorced? Laundry. No.
3: Well, then, here go my mama on Wednesday then. My mama come over here on Wednesday and wash clothes.
0: You are a baby. You are a baby.
3: And I know how to wash clothes. Y'all know I do.
0: Okay.
3: But my wife washed my clothes. What is that? What is the problem?
0: And it's
4: but
0: okay.
4: You know how. Yeah. But you know how.
0: It's okay. Yeah. I don't mind, but you should at least know how to wash your own clothes.
3: Well, it's too. He don't know that. He's going to bleach them colors and going to mess up all his clothes. Let the boy mama come over here and wash these clothes.
0: Take them over her house. Take the clothes over to the mom's house.
3: Oh, that is just.
0: He's a baby.
4: He's a grown man.
0: Yeah.
1: That's not the problem.
0: Acting like a baby.
1: I'm telling you what the problem is. Because she refused to wash the clothes. Probably why he don't wash his clothes. Because the technology on these washing dryers is way too much for anybody. Man, have you seen the settings on these washing dryers? Yeah. I can't wash my clothes. That's why my wife do it. I used to own an old washing dryer. It just, pull the knob and the water come on. Oh, it's too much now. You got a whole start, reset, and power at the same time to get water. Who know that? Yeah.
0: So that's why he doesn't watch his clothes.
1: Where do you have gentle on here now? As a button. What are we doing?
2: You need a college degree to watch.
1: You need a college degree and the manual. You gotta take a class for this. This is not regular wash and dry no more. They're not even tan no more. They either black or white now. This is not even tan wash and dry. I was in trouble. That's what the man problem is. It's the technology on these washer dryers.
0: Oh, gotcha. Okay.
2: Good point, Julie.
0: Good point, yeah.
1: I'm talking about from all MIT.
0: Right. Moving on to Newark. Carter in Newark. Carter writes, I've been saving money to buy my girlfriend an engagement ring, but she wants breast implants instead. Breasts are cheaper, but if we break up, I could get the ring back and sell it. I can't take the boobs back. So which one should I buy? Which one should
3: I? I got a prank about that.
0: You sure do.
3: I got a prank about that.
0: Mm. Listen. Which one should she? Should

0: he do? Should he get the boobs or the ring?
1: Nah, get the ring, because you're going to be mad if everything go wrong, because you can't get them breasts back. I'm telling you, you can't get them back. And she's not going to pay you back for them.
0: If everything goes
1: wrong. You can have the receipts and all that. You're still not getting any breasts. You're not getting the breast money back. None of that. So you do better buying the ring.
0: Or just break up and get a woman, you know, with some bigger breasts.
1: I don't know. You can get a ring to wear on the breast. I don't care what you do, but I'm just buying the ring.
2: What's happening?
1: No, I'm just. What? They got breast rings. Don't they have breast rings? Yeah.
0: You know.
1: I mean, you're gonna have to let somebody see it to let them know we married. But I mean, that's what you want to do.
3: I mean, yeah, we could get the breast and just tell everybody we engaged. I mean, that worked. Yeah. I deserve to be happy too. I don't really get no, you know, you get all the glory when you get the ring, but at least let me get something.
0: All right. Thank you. That's today's, Really Doe and Junior. Coming up at the top of the hour, we will have some entertainment news for you right after this.
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9: 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I've been in an accident before, and I knew I didn't want things to go the way that it went with my last lawyer. The last lawyer took way more than expected. 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My 25% Lawyer made sure they get me that bag. 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It made a huge difference in my case. I have a new child bringing to the world. 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I can't miss work. 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They details are thorough, and they were very quick with getting you that back.
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11: Atlanta police and the FBI are tightening security for today's FIFA World Cup semifinal. One reason, there is history of tension between the two rival teams playing after a controversial FIFA match in 1986 when Argentina narrowly beat England. They can settle the issue today at the Mercedes-Benz Stadium at 3 p.m. To assure the public about safety, the FBI reaffirmed their readiness yesterday. FBI Atlanta agent Marlo Graham says the agency has had an active part in the World Cup since it started.
12: The FBI is all there and ready to participate in working. We are, and that includes across the board. That's our criminal team. That's our criminal program. That's our cyber program. That's our counterintelligence. That's our counterterrorism. Everyone has a role to play.
11: Keep in mind, several roads near the stadium and the fan festival at Centennial Olympic Park will be closed. They put up roadblocks on Spring, Lucky, Marietta, and Baker. I'm Denise Dunbar on Magic 107.5-97.5, the real sound of Atlanta.
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2: Hey there, Steve. We're getting close to 7 o'clock this morning. 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And so far, it's a nicely quiet ride before the real traffic starts to hit the interstates. All

0: Southbound and I-85 through Gwinnett County, and the wreck is gone now. Southbound on 400 near Holcomb Bridge Road in Roswell, so you are picking up speed. 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
4: My son is not a joke. Hashtag justice for Nolan Wells. Hashtag forever 18. Wow. I mean,
5: why would you do that? Why would you do something ignorant like that?
4: Because people can be heartless and cruel. Just cruel. You know,
5: cruel. Let me tell you something. Let me tell you how serious. This is a real serious matter. And it's got me a little to the point where me and Jackie had to sit our son down because he's 15 years old.
4: Yeah. Mm-hmm.
5: And he has, you know, he plays with every race of that you can think of. Right.
4: Mm-hmm. Mm-hmm.
5: So, but he goes on trips. He goes to hang out. He go to camps. Mm-hmm. He go to different places, and he might be the only black kid there. So, now we got to have a whole different discussion because now we got him watching this story so he can understand that you got to be aware of all your surroundings, everything you're dealing with. You got to know what's going on.
4: And
5: you
4: got
5: to make sure nobody's trying to take advantage of you.
4: Mm-hmm. What's been the feedback from him?
5: Oh, he's watching. He's like, Dad, I get it. You know, that's the first thing kids tell you. I get it. I said, no, you got to watch this. We're going to watch this whole story play out. You got to see this whole thing.
6: Mm-hmm. Yeah. And you do have to tell teenagers. You know, I went through that too, Tommy, with my daughter. She was a lot of times the only black girl, in the group. And what we decided to do was I show up.
4: Yeah.
5: Mm-hmm.
4: Yeah.
6: You know, just to make sure that your child is comfortable, that they're aware. Cause you're right. When you tell your son, I get it. Sometimes teenagers think they know everything, right?
5: Oh, they do.
4: Sometimes.
6: And, yeah. And you try to tell them stuff and it's like, oh, I know. No, you don't know.
4: You don't know.
6: No, you don't know.
4: You have no idea.
7: Don't want to hear right now.
4: You don't know
5: because they ain't got it in your history book at your school. That's how you don't know.
6: Right. And they're not being taught that. So
4: here's my question. There are two, it seems like there's going to be now two different talks because every black family who has a son or daughter now has to sit their children down and talk to them about the police and what have to have that talk. So now this is a separate or added talk that you got to have. You got to put this on there too now, which is,
6: correct.
4: You know, yeah.
6: Yeah.
4: This is the world in which we live. Yeah.
6: Yeah.
4: Really, really crazy. Yeah. And another post over the weekend, Mrs. Wansley said, the internet is unhinged. To my family friends and to Nolan's friends, please do not engage and take care of your mental. Yeah. So there you go.
6: Absolutely.
4: Yeah. Good message. Good message from her. And
6: can we say this on social media? Please stop posting things you are loud and wrong. With this case.
4: Yeah.
6: You know, let the investigators
4: do their diligence.
6: Let the facts come out about this case so the family can, you know, get true answers and a true investigation. Stop being loud and wrong and reposting things that you don't know. Just because it's on social media doesn't mean it's true.
4: Have a heart. Exactly. This family lost their son. Have a heart, okay?
6: Yes.
4: You know,
5: it's some cruel people out there, man.
4: Yeah.
5: They sit behind those keyboards and they get to pecking on it and just say whatever they want. Stuff that you wouldn't say out loud and stuff you wouldn't say into nobody's face. They say it on those keyboards because they can hide behind it.
4: And stuff you wouldn't want said to you or your family. How about that?
6: Surely.
4: You know?
6: Yeah.
7: It's sad when you hear white people say, white kids come up missing all the time. You don't hear us talking about it. What?
4: You know.
7: This ain't about y'all.
5: White kids didn't come up missing, hanging out with a group of black kids. That didn't happen.
6: That didn't. Well, and if it did, then they deserve justice too.
4: They deserve justice.
6: Saying is make it equal. If it's foul play, if a family suspects foul play, then they deserve an investigation.
4: It definitely looks like foul play.
5: Yeah, but it looks foul play. You find him. They got his phone. What the hell?
6: There are some questions. There are some
4: absolutely lots of questions.
7: Who in the picture did it?
4: That's where we are with it, Junior.
5: And it's all one right. of them.
4: Yeah.
7: He's one
4: all right.
7: Of.
4: Yeah. We're going to move on now. Switching gears here. This is some crazy news out of Palm Beach in Florida. Palm Beach International Airport has been officially renamed the President Donald J. Trump International Airport. This change went into effect July 9th of this year following a state bill signed by, who else, Florida Governor Ron DeSantis. It makes the very first time a U.S. airport, yes, has been named after a sitting president. New signage is currently being rolled out across the terminal and nearby highways, including Interstate 95. The full rebrand is expected or is estimated to cost around $5.5 million. $5.5 million for this. Yeah.
5: Ooh, we just be wasting money. They didn't drain the pool down there. Now it's down to no water. And they try to lace up.
4: Oh, at the White House, yeah. yeah. All right.
5: Anyway, I'll fly into Fort Lauderdale.
7: We'll fly somewhere else.
4: Yeah.
6: MIA.
7: Welcome to Donald J. Trump International Airport. We are time. I can't hear all that.
4: You just ruined your trip.
7: Yeah, you be mad.
5: I'm ready to go back home.
7: Man, give me back to Bush.
4: Forget it.
6: Well, that's my luggage. After the president, too.
7: Yeah, but I can deal with that one.
4: Yeah. All right, guys. Coming up, a man almost gets sucked out of an airplane. We'll talk about that right after this.
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19: President Trump is preparing to address the nation tomorrow night, and the focus will be on free and fair elections. Election integrity has been a Trump fixation since the 2020 election in which Joe Biden won. Political analysts Theron Johnson and Loretta Lepore say it may be time to move on.
20: The president of the United States is again using every single power
14: power that he has to try to interfere with our upcoming elections.
17: I think we have to wait and see what the president actually says and if he chooses to pursue that narrative. He may not even be on that track at this point. He may choose to speak on totally different topics.
19: Analysts also believe that his speech will include an update on the war with Iran. Some ICE agents will start wearing body cameras after two recent fatal shootings of immigrants during traffic stops. The Department of Homeland Security released a statement yesterday saying that every ICE team will have at least one agent wearing a body camera during arrests from now on. I'm Denise Dunbar on Magic 107.5, 97.5, The Real Sound of Atlanta.
20: Thank you, Steve. Not too bad of a rise. We get around on an early Wednesday morning. Happy Wednesday once again, A-Town. 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And big shout-out to all of the out-of-towners in the city to watch the FIFA Fan Cup game today. Big shout-out to all of the soccer players in the city. Let's go downtown and see what's happening. The downtown connector looks fantastic. No delays on either side of I-20. And all is pretty good as you whip through the southern suburbs. Just keep in mind that Operation Southern Slowdown is in full effect. Let's stop when life feels overwhelming. 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I'm Oatney Johnson. 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
1: You guys hear about this story? An airplane seatbelt has saved a man from getting sucked out of a window of a plane. Of an airplane, okay?
2: Whoa.
1: So, check this out. Last Friday, a Ryanair flight from Greece to Germany had a window to detach during the flight. Okay, we're in midair during this flight. The passenger seated next to the window was nearly sucked out. The incident caused a rapid cabin decompression, which pulled the passenger's head and his shoulders outside the aircraft at roughly 20,000 feet in the air.
3: God.
1: Can you imagine this?
3: Half your body is out there when they land.
1: Yeah. Luckily, he was still wearing his seatbelt, and it saved his life, needless to say. Passengers and they helped pull him back in. The crew pulled him back inside the plane as oxygen masks were deployed. The plane had to be redirected back to Greece, redirected to Greece, where it landed safely. The passenger was treated for minor friction, burns, and shock.
3: This is a serious lawsuit,
2: right? I'm about to ask. You can do that?
3: Yeah, you can sue. You've been halfway.
2: Okay.
3: So everybody
2: on the plane
3: halfway
2: can sue, right?
3: Out the window. Yeah. You can sue.
2: Yeah, I'm going to share everybody on the plane can sue. Because if I wouldn't buy it, I want to be able to sue, though.
3: You can sue.
2: Yeah. See, it happened in 6A. I want to be able to sue from 26D. I want to make sure I can. Right. I just want to make sure. That's why I was asking. Do you have to be up there?
1: Yeah. Faulty plane.
0: Would you say, Junior, I was in the lavatory.
2: I was in the lavatory.
1: So do you guys wear your seatbelts all during
3: the
1: flight?
3: All the time.
1: Thank
3: I know
1: God
3: I'm
1: he was.
3: Yeah. You got to have that seatbelt on.
1: Yeah, thank God he was.
3: You don't want that middle seat, but that middle seat seemed to be the safest seat. It never happens from the middle seat.
1: True.
3: It's always on that window. You got to get that middle seat. Don't be scared of that middle seat. It's okay.
1: Now, Ryanair, have you guys ever been on Ryanair?
3: I don't even know Ryan.
0: I know they do have affordable flights around Europe, so I've
3: well,
0: heard
3: clearly
0: of
3: they don't have these windows together if they just
0: fly. Yeah, this particular aircraft, there's a situation.
3: We got a window.
1: A window detached mid-air, mid-flight?
2: That's got to be scary.
1: Yes.
0: That's scary.
1: And your head and shoulders are hanging out of the plane?
3: Yes.
1: I mean, just imagine that. Wow.
2: Well, I'm so glad those people grabbed that man because they said, put your mask on first. We ain't got time. We got to grab him.
1: Yeah.
3: I don't know if I could have grabbed him, y'all. I'm just telling you. I don't know if I would have been able to. I can't pull you back in here because now I got to get up to get you. Now I'm subject to be out this window with you.
0: What if you were sitting right next to him, Tommy?
3: I'm going
0: to
3: hold your belt, but I'm not going to take my seatbelt off. I got your belt loop. I'm trying to hold
0: your belt coming up.
3: I got your belt loop. I'm not going to take this seatbelt off and try to
1: glad
3: get
1: this man
3: back
1: was
3: in
1: saved.
3: Here. Now we both my time.
1: Coming up at 34 minutes after, we'll play a round of One Has to Go right after this.
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5: 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We get around on an early Wednesday morning. Happy Wednesday once again. Hey, Tom. Happy bye.

0: Big shout out to all of the soccer players in the city. It's good on time to see what's happening. Your downtown connector looks fantastic. No delays on either side of I-20. And all is pretty good as you whip through the southern suburbs. Just keep in mind that Operation Southern Slowdown is in full effect. 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I'm Oatney Johnson. 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

0: It's time now for a round of One Has to Go. Listen carefully, guys. One Has to Go. Universe Soul Circus, Barnum and Bailey, Cirque du Soleil. Which one?
1: Barnum and Bailey.
2: Oh, no, no. Do it again.
0: Universe Soul Circus. Barnum and Bailey, Cirque du Soleil.
2: I ain't getting rid of my people.
0: I love them all.
2: I tell you that. We ain't getting rid of my people. We keep Universe Soul.
0: So Universe Soul. Okay, that's not going.
2: It could be Barnum and Bailey.
1: Barnum and Bailey got to go.
3: They're gone anyway.
0: They're gone. Yeah. I've been. We went to them when we were kids. Yeah.
1: Yeah, I've been.
0: They're gone just by default.
2: And we never
0: anyway.
2: Met Barnum or Bailey. I never know who they were.
1: That ringmaster was just dry. Oh, gosh. And now.
0: All right. A lot of hot concerts going around the country right now. One Has to Go. Monica and Brandy, Usher and Chris Brown, Toni Braxton, and Cedric the Entertainer. Which one?
2: Wow.
0: I know, this is hard.
1: No, it's not.
0: Oh, it's not hard. Which one, Junior?
1: No, Usher and Chris Brown.
3: You have lost your entire mind.
1: No, I'm not voting for two men with shirts off. I ain't doing that. You finna take my girl, Junior. Break up my marriage. You ain't finna do that. Tony and Cedric ain't never doing that. Monica and Brandy ain't did that. But Usher, that's what Usher, you ain't feed my girl cherries. They ain't finna do all that. Why they can't go?
0: That's the one that has to stay. Okay.
1: You know, that's for y'all.
2: I think I'm with Junior. We keeping Monica.
0: We keeping Brandy
2: for sure. We're not getting rid of my frat brother, Sid. That's out of the question. So,
0: and we love Toni Braxton. Yeah. So, wow.
1: Everybody else got a woman on the show except
2: all that feeding these strawberries and all these couches swinging in and y'all got all these. Mm-mm.
0: Can't wait. Can't wait. Go ahead. What you got?
3: Usher staying with Chris Brown. They staying. I'm getting my Usher books. You know, he passed out the Usher money at the concert. Brandy and Monica, so I could sing every song word for word.
0: And the fashions. Don't forget about the fashions. Right. Yeah.
3: Throw on your King of Comedies. You can watch Sid. You can and throw on your Toni Braxton. Those two. They gotta go. Love them. Right.
2: You do know you can't spend Usher money, don't you? You do know that.
3: Who's talking here?
0: Just skate up to me. I just want him to skate up to me. All right. One has to go. Above average height, handsome face, wealthy. One has to go.
2: I gotta be, I'm keeping wealthy.
0: Yeah.
2: Oh, the
0: okay,
2: honest.
0: So one has to go.
2: I got to be handsome, y'all.
1: What's the point?
0: So you're gonna
2: be no ugliest, so
1: below
2: person.
1: Average I height can. And just handsome. Okay.
0: So you're gonna be short, cute, and rich.
2: That's just me then. Okay. I'll take that.
0: Junior,
2: I'm not gonna be ugly for nobody.
1: I'm gonna have to actually agree with Tommy on this. I'm just gonna have to be handsome. I ain't never been it. I just want to be it though.
0: You want to be handsome?
1: I want to see what that feels like.
0: Okay, so which has to go then? Wealthy or above average height?
1: I'm gonna stay with handsome and wealthy. Just take the height; it don't matter.
0: Yeah. Okay,
1: if you handsome,
0: what?
1: Nobody cares.
2: If
1: you handsome, don't nobody care about your height.
0: So right now, you guys just gotta get some money. Okay, good.
2: If we wealthy, when we stand on our wallet, we see.
0: That's what I say. You're so fine when you stand on your wallet. I say that. Yeah. All right, one has to go.
3: Have y'all seen Jeff Bezos and Elon? Thank you.
0: They're not cute at all. But it's all good.
3: Okay.
0: One has to go. Quickies whenever, early morning only, before bed only.
2: I need that quickie though. That quickie. No, that's.
0: So that's staying. One has to go. Early morning only, before bed only.
2: So it's going to be.
0: And quickies whenever.
2: Quickie early morning. I'm keeping
0: those two.
2: That's
0: not on here.
1: Okay. You know, late at night.
3: Nobody asked you what time.
1: Yeah, late at night can go. Anyway.
0: Okay, all right. Yeah. Late at night can go. All right. You're really making this difficult.
2: I'm sorry. If it ain't about 6 o'clock in the evening, it's not happening. We're too old for that, girl. It's trying to go to bed. What is you doing?
1: Yeah. Can't embrace wait to know that. Level clock.
2: We got all this medicine on nice thing. You got to take yours. I got to take mine. We got time, baby.
0: All right, guys. Thank you. That's One Has to Go. Coming up next, The Nephew and today's prank phone call right after this.
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1: This caller left a message about her baby. Let's listen.
0: I ain't good.
2: Hey, Steve Harvey. My name is Marsana. I have a 2-year-old who can fully recite his ABCs, and he can count to 10. I don't know if that's impressive to you, but it's very impressive to me and almost everybody we run into. Everyone doesn't think that he's 2. Everyone thinks he's like 4 or 5. So I'm impressed with him, and I'm going to keep working at it. And hopefully we can count to 20 by the time we get back at you, or you get back at us. So thank you.
0: Well, that's the baby. You know, listen, baby, I'm real happy. I'm real happy that you impressed with your baby and everything. I don't know your baby, and you know what? I ain't never heard your baby count. You know, but don't call here no more telling us that your baby can count to 10. Everybody baby can count to 10. Who baby can't count to 10? At 2, what? We don't know this here. Well, who care though? If your baby can count to 200, what is it gonna do for us? Stop calling here bragging about y'all's baby.
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1: Coming up at the top of the hour, it's my strawberry letter for today, and the subject is, I told him to hush. Okay. Mm. I told him to hush. We'll get into that, find out what that's all about in just a few, because right now it is time for the nephew and today's prank phone call. What you got now?
4: I got it for you, but look, before I do this, Junior, did McGregor lose this past week?
5: McGregor faked an injury, I think.
4: He faked it?
5: The fight didn't last for maybe a minute and a half, maybe, if that. Yeah,
4: he was acting like his knee hurt or something.
5: He hurt his leg, and then he just walked out the ring. But all that hype he was doing, yeah, it's all over. Yeah.
4: Mm-hmm.
5: Didn't look good at all.
4: Well, Junior, that leads me to the prank call. This is called Fight Night, okay? That's what this is called.
5: Oh, okay.
4: This is called Fight Night. So, Cat Dog, if you would, let's roll that tape.
6: Hello. Hey, I'm trying to speak to Troy. Yeah, here's me. Hey, Troy, how you doing, man? It's Kirby, man. I live a couple streets over from you. What's happening with you, brother?
7: Kirby?
6: Kenny gave me... You know Kenny on your street, right?
7: Oh, yeah. Yeah, I know Kenny.
6: Yeah. Kenny gave me your number, man. I wanted to reach out. I'm inviting a lot of people in the neighborhood, man. So I'm inviting a lot of people over to the fight party over here at my house.
7: Oh, yeah. I was wondering if I was going to watch it on fight, too, man. That don't sound like a bad idea, man.
6: Okay. Well, listen, man, come on through. Everybody going to be getting here like around 7:30. And, man, we got food, we got liquor, margarita machine. My boy, he going to be on the grill with the burgers and the hot dogs, man. And one of my other partners going to be smoking some wings, man. So we good, right, man. So I'm just inviting a bunch of people in the neighborhood to come through.
7: Cool. You need me to bring something through, man? Some wine, anything, what?
6: Look here, now that you mention it, man, we missing a little something. Let me ask you this here, Troy, you got cable at your house?
7: Yeah, I got cable here.
6: Okay, listen, here what we need, man. I got about 4,000 feet of cable cord, and what I want to do is come over there and hook up this cable cord to your house and run it 2 streets over to my house so we can watch the fight in the backyard.
7: Wait. Hold up, man. I know you didn't just say. Now say that again. You got 4,000.
6: We got the food, the liquor, all of that, man. You know, a lot of people coming over. But see, the problem is I ain't got cable here at the house.
7: Well, how is you going to have a fight party and you ain't got no cable?
6: And that's what I'm saying. You asked me what could you help out with, so that's what I'm asking you. I used to work for the cable company. I know how to hook it up at your house. I know how to bypass pay-per-view. We're going to run it 2 streets, so I got a real durable cable cord. I got a big TV I'm going to put out in the backyard.
7: You call me and invite me to a fight party. Y'all ain't got no cable. Now you want me to do something illegal and run 4,000 feet of

0: my children running while this cable coming from my house. Like, I can't have that, man. I'm out here with these white folks. These white folks is not having it, man.
1: I understand all that, man, but I didn't invite all these people. I can't disappoint these people. I got to have the fight on at the house.
0: I understand your situation, my brother. I want to be at your house watching the fight, too. But I ain't nowhere in the world I'm finna have no 4,000 foot of cable running from my house. I can't see that one happen. I'm out here in the suburb now with a family now. I can't do no type of thing, man. I don't want no police. I don't want the cable people.
1: Hey, man, you're the only one in the suburb. I'm out here, too. What I'm trying to tell you is I'm not finna disappoint these people. Now, I want to have your approval, but I'm coming to hook this cable up.
0: You coming well to hook up a cable?
1: I'm coming to your house to hook this cable and run it two streets over.
0: Oh, so if I say you can't hook it up, you're going to come and hook up anyway. That what you're telling me?
1: I'm telling you I can't disappoint these people. I'm coming to hook this cable up, man, whether you like it or not.
0: Oh, now, if you put up in front of my power 4,000 for the cable, it's going to be a guy. Right.
1: Hey, man, I can't disappoint these people. Now, I'm just trying to get you to show some love for 4 hours.
0: You don't disappoint me. You don't have a show for them. If you come over to my house, you bring them people you got over there with you so they can see a fight.
1: Hey, man, what are you saying? You trying to tell me you ain't going to let me hook the cable up when I get over there?
0: I stand up on it. I be waiting out there with no shirt and a shot. And you ain't going to last 15 rounds with me.
1: Hey, man, I'm not finna sit here getting me, you was cool.
0: I told to an extent, but like, you're not finna get me to break no law in front of my children out here, man. I'm 39 years old. I don't play them games, man. When I was younger, you may would have kind of coerced me with a lot of money, but hey, I'm not going for that. I'm not going for that right this time, brother. I'm not having all that activity going on in my house.
1: I'm coming over there, and I'm hooking up this table.
0: Well, you come on here, you too bad. I got something for you, Tuffy. You come on. I'm going to sit in front of my house right now. Tell that kid to come 22, Mr. Curry. I got something for all y'all.
1: All I'm telling you is I'm coming over there to hook my cable up so these people can watch fight.
0: Hey, well, line it up then. Yeah, if you going to come take some cable from my house, line it up. I'm going to have my wife tape my hands up right now. It's going to be a fight.
1: I got one more thing I need to say to you, though. Is you listening?
0: I don't care what you say. You come in front of my house, you better bring some help with you because you ain't going to leave here. You come in front of my house with a cable cord. I don't give a who you is, and I'm going to whoop Kenneth. And whenever I see him, I'm whooping him on sight. I don't care if my children in the car and his children in the car. And I'm going to whoop you if you come around here with that nonsense talking about you holding some cable in my eye. I'm going to put something on you right here, man. You come out of my eyes right now with that.
1: I said I got one more thing to say to you.
0: Hey,
1: are you
0: what listening? You got to say
1: is you listening to me.
0: I'm listening.
1: This is Nephew Tommy from the Steve Harvey Morning Show. You just got pranked by your boy.
0: Who is? Who you say this is?
1: This is Nephew Tommy from the Steve Harvey Morning Show.
0: Man, I know you ain't called my phone, man. My blood pressure high here. You got me ready to squabble, man. I got bad cholesterol, man. You done raised my cholesterol level and everything, man. You got me ready to whoop somebody out here.
1: All right, man, I got to ask you this right here, Troy. What is the baddest, I'm talking about the baddest radio show in the land?
0: Man, the Steve Harvey Morning Show, man, y'all crazy.
2: And there you have it, ladies and gentlemen. Thank you so kindly. Keeping stupid moving right along.
3: Yes,
4: you don't
3: sir.
4: Need it. You don't need any help.
2: Chi-Town, get ready, man. The nephew is coming to town. I will be there July 24th, 25th, 26th. Let me get my dates right. July 24th, 25th, 26th. Stupid is on the way. Just about sold out. 4 shows. 1 Friday, 2 Saturday, and 1 on Sunday. And I'm going to give you something, Chi-Town, that most cities don't get. But you get to watch Tommy prank live right there on stage.
3: Oh,
2: ooh,
3: okay.
2: So it gets a little scary, but I pulled it off. So you got to... Be ye ready when you roll up in there. We're gonna do a little pranking for about 20 minutes. We're gonna have some fun. But yeah, the nephew will be pranking live on stage in Chicago.
3: Illinois. That's gonna be fun.
2: All right. Shut your mouth.
3: Somebody
5: so you better be careful.
3: Wait, is somebody shot. Gonna jump on
2: yeah,
3: you?
2: Yeah, I don't yeah. think I think what we're gonna do, Carly, is you know, those in the audience. Let's not prank nobody from Chicago. Let's
3: oh, no.
2: One of your, yeah, let's
3: different.
2: Prank one of your relatives that live out of the city. Let's not, yeah.
3: Yeah, it's going to be fun. Or you're going to get somebody's going to jump on you. Those are your options.
6: In the Shy, baby.
3: Yes.
6: Shy City. Shirley and I are born in the Shy.
3: We do not play.
2: Lord.
3: All right. Thank you,
6: nice.
3: Nephew. Coming up, it is my strawberry letter for today. And the subject is, I told him to hush. We'll get into it right after this.
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19: Today will be Atlanta's last day to host a FIFA match, and city officials expect huge crowds. Mayor Andre Dickens says 500,000 people will have visited the FIFA Fan Festival at Centennial Olympic Park.
20: It's bittersweet. We've had 7 matches already, and now we're having our 8th, which is the semifinal. It all happened so fast.
19: Mayor Dickens told 11 Alive News that hosting the FIFA games will mean a lot for Atlanta's future.
20: Oh yeah, this means a lot for Atlanta. Just as the Olympics gave us a catalytic boost of energy and opportunity and investment, we're making sure that all of these people that came here, they're going to be talking about Atlanta for years to come.
19: He's proud of the tremendous success of the games and the fan festival at Centennial Olympic Park. He says he's also looking forward to Atlanta hosting the Super Bowl in 2028.
20: Right after hosting the FIFA World Cup matches. So we're going to be getting plans ready, working with the NFL, and who better to work with as a partner than Arthur Blank and Rich McKay.
19: This will be the 4th time Atlanta has hosted the Super Bowl. I'm Denise Dunbar on Magic 107.5, 97.5, the real sound of Atlanta.
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21: Hey there, Steve. We are moving towards 8 o'clock this morning. 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And folks are out about making plans, trying to get there this morning. What you doing? Where you going, A-Town?

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4: It could be yours. 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We got it for you. Here it is, Strawberry Letter.
3: All right, nephew, thank you. Subject, I told him to hush. Dear Stephen Shirley, my wife's brother, Antoine, is separated from his wife and temporarily living with us. He owns an upscale barbershop and is considered one of the best barbers in town, but his customers know he's messy and repeats everything he hears. I slipped up and I had a conversation with him and I regret it. He told me about one of his friends that had a sexually transmitted infection, and he said the guy didn't know how he got it because he has never cheated on his wife. I got drawn into the story, and I said that maybe his wife is a cheater and gave him the disease. That was it. That's all I said, and Antoine agreed with me. My wife was there, and she agreed, too. The next day, I went by the shop, and Antoine was still talking about his friend's disease. He quoted me, and I told him to hush and stop being messy. It was too late. The next day, his friend with the disease popped up at my house, and he walked right in and threatened me. He told me not to ever mention his wife again or spread lies about her. I guess he forgot that I'm a retired police officer and I'm almost a foot taller than him. I told him he had less than 30 seconds to leave my house. I went to the barbershop and told Antoine to find somewhere else to live. That situation with his friend could have ended up really badly, but luckily, I kept my composure. Later on, my wife jumped in the mix, and she said that I did say that about the man's wife, so I have no right to be mad at Antoine. She can leave with her messy brother, as far as I'm concerned, and yes, I told her that. I am pissed with both of them. Am I wrong for telling Antoine to get out of my house? Absolutely not. You're not wrong. Of course not. It's your house, so it's your rules, as the saying goes, because you're right. That situation with the woman's husband, her little husband, could have ended very badly. I can't believe you held it together like that when he just walked up in your house and got in your face. Your wife is wrong for going against you, although maybe she was just being protective of her brother. But still, it's a no on how she handled everything. You don't go against your husband, period. Now, if Antoine can come to you like a man and apologize and stop running his mouth down at that salon of his, maybe you guys can work your situation out. But it's too heated right now. It really is. I'm sure he has somewhere else to go, so let him go there, because you and your wife are going to have to deal with what you said to her when you were mad and how she sided with her brother. Tommy?
4: You don't bring your STD behind to my house.
3: STI,
4: STD. Don't get me to start calling out some names now. STD,
3: alphabet.
4: Whatever you got, you don't bring your behind up at my house with it. You really need to be going to the clinic. That's where you need to be going. That should have been the first stop you made before you get it. Before you start trying to check somebody, you need to get yourself checked. You need to go down there. You and your wife need to go down there and get yourself together. Why you ain't checking her? She seems to be the problem. And Antoine, let me tell you something. You can't stay here no more. Matter of fact, you need to stay with the STD people too. You need to stay with them at their house. Him and his wife. I'm sorry, Carl. I got to call. Like, what you want me to call? Call it chlamydia. You need to stay with chlamydia.
3: Oh my
4: now,
3: gosh!
4: If you're gonna stay.
3: Oh my god! No, I'll go back to the acronym.
4: Go back to the STD. That's
3: again,
4: what I thought.
3: STI,
4: that's
3: sexually
4: exactly what
3: transmitted
4: I thought.
3: Infection.
4: Okay, if you don't, you don't stay, and you're not staying here. All right, Big Brother Gonorrhea. You're not staying here at this house. I'm sorry. Did I go too far?
3: Yeah, my breakfast.
4: Okay. You walking around with this disease that your wife done gave you. You walking around checking everybody and ain't got yourself checking. You need to get that in order. And you know what I don't understand?
3: What?
4: People talking about they got a upscale barbershop. Who got upscale barbershop and diseases with it? Who got all that? That don't make sense to me. Who has that? Who has an upscale barbershop with syphilis over there sitting in the chair?
3: Stop saying that. Stop.
4: What? Well, you know it's one of the three, Carla. Syphilis, gonorrhea, what was the other one? Chlamydia. Stop. It's one of them. So all I'm saying is that...
3: At least it ain't Cyclospora.
4: Cyclospora. It's one of them, too. They've been eating fruit with it.
2: It's Cyclospora.
4: Okay. So y'all gonna start talking to them like they the kid. The chlamydia, sit your little hand down.
2: And stop it, Tommy. Right.
4: Okay.
2: Now.
4: All right. Stop. All right. All right. All right. All right. So we were talking about these herpes. Let me see if I might get back to this kid. I'm sorry. My bad. What are we discussing? I mean,
3: it is an STI.
4: STI. Everybody don't know what that is. STI. See?
3: Sexually transmitted infection. I told you what it was.
4: All right. Now, Antoine is a big time gossiper down at the barbershop. Okay.
3: He's
4: a big time gossiper down there. He got everybody business out in the street, and we've seen these kind of people before. He messy. All right. But let me just try to give you a little something. Black men don't tell other black men to hush. Hush is not a word we use. We don't use hush.
3: Okay.
4: We use shut the blankety blank up. We use that. You know what I'm saying?
3: Okay.
4: So hush, I'm a little worried about you. You know, here's what you got to understand about Antoine.
3: What?
4: Antoine living with you because of what? Because he divorced.
3: Yeah.
4: Why? Because he was over there messing with her.
3: Mm-hmm.
4: See, his ex-wife don't even want him. It's the reason why Antoine by himself and living at y'all house. Now he ain't got nowhere to stay. Therefore, now he got to find somewhere to stay. Hopefully, the guy that came by the barbershop talking smack, I guess he's going to have to stay over there with him.
3: Yeah.
4: What you think?
3: Yeah, he's out.
4: And be amongst the STD. Let me see how many more STDs.
3: STI.
4: Pull up.
3: All right, hang on.
4: I didn't get all of the names that I wanted to get.
3: Thank God. All right, coming up, we'll have part two of the strawberry letter response coming up at 23 minutes after the hour, right after this.
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11: Atlanta police and the FBI are tightening security for today's FIFA World Cup semifinal. One reason, there is history of tension between the two rival teams playing after a controversial FIFA match in 1986 when Argentina narrowly beat England. They can settle the issue today at the Mercedes-Benz Stadium at 3 p.m. To assure the public about safety, the FBI reaffirmed their readiness yesterday. FBI Atlanta agent Marlo Graham says the agency has had an active part in the World Cup since it started.
12: The FBI is all there and ready to participate in working. We are, and that includes across the board. That's our criminal team. That's our criminal program. That's our cyber program. That's our counterintelligence. That's our counterterrorism. Everyone has a role to play.
11: Keep in mind, several roads near the stadium and the fan festival at Centennial Olympic Park will be closed. They put up roadblocks on Spring, Lucky, Marietta, and Baker. I'm Denise Dunbar on Magic 107.5-97.5, the real sound of Atlanta.
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2: Hey there, Steve. Nothing going on with this early morning drive as we switch lanes and get through the 8 o'clock part of the rush hour this morning. 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And so far, so good if you're heading towards downtown Atlanta. Connected north on slowdowns begin at Lakewood Freeway, I-20 on the west side of town. No big delays heading inbound towards the west end. And all is pretty good as you travel through the eastern and northern suburbs. 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

0: 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All right, it's time now to recap today's Strawberry Letter. The subject is, I told him to hush. Okay, so a man wrote in, a married man. His wife's brother, whose name is Antoine, is separated from his wife. So Antoine is living in this man and his wife's house. His wife is Antoine's sister. Okay, so Antoine owns an upscale barber shop. Somehow word got out that sexually transmitted infections are going around with this one particular client. And so Antoine told his brother-in-law, who he's living with, that that's the case. The brother-in-law said, well, maybe his wife gave it to him. All right, it got back to the husband. The husband came to the brother-in-law's house, who is a police officer, who is one whole foot taller than this husband. And he told him, don't keep his wife's name out of his mouth, more or less. So anyway, after all this stuff happened, the husband went and told Antoine he could no longer live in their house. So now Antoine has no place to go, and the husband doesn't care. The wife got on Antoine's side. Husband told her she could leave with Antoine too. And now the husband is asking, is he wrong for putting Antoine out? That's the case. Tommy said, what it is, upscale barbershops and STIs don't go together. And hold on.
1: It doesn't seem like a combination to me. I just don't.
0: And Junior, you say what?
2: As a person that has spent a lot of time in barbershops, my brother and them own a barbershop. My playbook own a barbershop in Houston. I know what go on in the barbershop. Whatever happens, this is going to come out at this barbershop. Don't care if you lose your car, your job. Everybody in here know. But we definitely know if you got a STI and you come here, it's a lot of moving around. You ain't got that many friends in here.
0: Once
2: you come in, people start getting up. We got masks on. Everybody look like Michael Jackson. We all got gloves on. Everybody got a glove. We ain't touching you. You in the front of the barbershop, we all in the back. You come to the back, we go to the front. We're not being by, because we don't know how you got it. Because you didn't do nothing wrong. You know, this is the problem. You ain't do nothing wrong. And everybody just did it. Well, man, if you didn't your wife had it. Some way it got in there. I'll tell you what. You didn't get it by eating a salad. We know that. We didn't get that. We already got something for that. That ain't what happened to you. Somebody did something that we ain't crazy. But you get in the chair. We brushing you off. We brush you off with a long handle broom. Just get all this hair off you. Get this hair off of you. We not touching you.
0: Leave
2: we not
0: power.
2: Doing this. You know what I'm saying? Every time you come around, people start scratching their neck. It's like, why am I itching?
0: They start itching. Yeah.
2: Yeah. Everybody, this is a real itchy letter. This is like, ooh, something is wrong here. This is not normal. And yeah, if the dude with the STI, you have every right to talk to him in your house how you want to talk to him. You can't tell you don't bring your wife's name up no more in your house. That's crazy.
0: Right.
2: Is you crazy? And you in here infected? I'd have Lysol'd you down. You need to be quiet. Hush. Coming in here contaminating my area. He's going to Lysol you down.
0: Are we missing the point?
2: Take all this.
0: Mm-hmm.
2: Where's your antibiotics? You can't come here talking without your antibiotics. Where's your antibiotics at? You've been here free talking without antibiotics. Please take your pill every 6 hours. We know.
0: But are we missing the point, guys, that the man's wife is cheating on him?
2: No, we're not missing the point.
1: No,
2: he don't
1: want to
2: believe that. That's something he don't want to believe.
0: Yeah.
2: My wife would never. Mm-hmm. Oh, yes, she did. Where do you mostly get these STIs at? Anybody know?
1: No, I don't.
0: Where?
2: Okay, well,
1: where?
2: If anybody go in that back room at the strip club, have you seen them come out there scratching? Somebody's back there. And your wife back down there.
0: Oh, my goodness.
1: Is that what you get it at?
2: That's where they're coming out at. Your wife was back there in that back room down there. You ain't get this at restaurants. Nope, they got health inspectors. They would have saw that.
0: So he's in denial then about his wife. He's in denial.
2: Yeah. He went to the restaurant and the health inspector would have saw that, turn that black light on. Who is that scratching? Look at all these scratch marks. It's him. It's her. They would have been
1: checking everybody but his wife.
0: Yeah. He's everybody in denial about his wife. Yeah, he definitely is in denial.
2: How can you be that crazy? Not
0: yeah.
1: But didn't he say, keep my wife out your mouth? Don't nobody want your wife in their mouth.
2: Don't nobody even.
0: Oh, my God.
2: You think you the only one you going to be with her forever?
0: Don't ever. He told me not to ever mention his wife again and spread lies about her. That's
2: what
0: he said.
2: What was his wife's name again? Tom?
1: No, that ain't what's been spread. That ain't what's been spread.
2: Yeah.
1: It's something else been spread.
2: Yeah.
0: Wow.
2: We're just trying to figure out what that is.
0: And how little is this man?
2: Where's your next doctor's appointment? What is that? Don't you keep talking to us.
1: And you're too short for chlamydia.
0: Right.
2: Shut up.
3: Oh, my God.
0: We need to see your papers, Junior.
2: Yeah, where's your paperwork?
0: This is a lot. And how did they find out?
1: You don't think it don't take long?
2: No, I said he was itching the whole time. Why is my... He just itching.
1: The first day he put that calamine lotion on it, thinking it was going to do it.
3: The mosquito bite poison.
0: People still use calamine lotion.
2: It's all these black bumps breaking out on your face. Why are these black bumps showing up? What is this on your face?
0: This is up, Junior.
3: This don't is say
0: too much.
3: Else.
0: Yeah,
2: we're just looking at you. Break down.
0: All right, guys, listen. Leave your comments on today's Strawberry Letter on Instagram and Steve Harvey FM. 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
1: Jackie Paige is coming up at 10 o'clock. 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
6: All right, Steve, it's already halftime for the 8 o'clock part of the rush hour this morning. It's traffic report sponsored by the Georgia Lottery. And looks like you hit the jackpot as you travel through the southern and northern suburbs. Get ready for a vehicle fire, though, at Sylvan Road near Perkerson Road on the southwest side of town. Boulevard at Memorial Drive in Cabbage Town heads up to a crash in these secondary streets. Also on the west side of town, look out for a wreck at Martin Luther King Jr. Drive and 285 the west side wall. Now, if you want mega money, then play Mega Millions and just imagine all the exciting things you could do with all that money. Mega Millions, drawings every Tuesday and Friday, the Georgia Lottery. 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
12: Well, Shirley, let me tell everybody about a couple of shows I have coming up. First of all, August 15th in Jackson, Mississippi, I'll be at the Thalia Mara Theater in Jackson, Mississippi. Spend along it. My man, Tony Spend Roberts, man. Tony Roberts. Ooh. That's a fool. Crazy.
13: He is a fool.
12: Crazy fool.
14: That boy, that boy's straight ignorant right there.
12: Then we're going to backdoor it again with your man right here, Mark Curry. Mark Curry, ignorant. You talk about straight ignorant.
14: Flat-foot funny. Yes, sir.
12: And then TK Kirkland. Also, another one.
14: More ignorant.

0: stuff mm-hmm. like that. It's very, very different. It's not going to be what y'all think it is. It's very,
1: who's hosting?
0: The young man from Saturday Night Live. He does the Manifesto impression. Carlos or something like that.
2: I don't know. Let's see.
0: Can't think of his name is. But I want to ask y'all a question, though. I do have a question I want to ask y'all. If you could sit down with your favorite athlete, who would your favorite athlete to sit down and talk with? Who would be your favorite athlete?
3: Michael Jordan.
0: Okay, sure. That was easy for you. Right? Michael Jordan.
2: Yes.
0: Carla.
2: Favorite athlete, either Serena Williams, and I love LeBron James.
0: Serena Williams.
2: But if I sit down with LeBron, Savannah has to come. Savannah James.
3: Okay.
2: Yes, because I love her too.
0: Tommy, who would you sit down and talk with, Tommy?
1: See, it would be Tiger. Somebody got to talk with Tiger. I want to sit down with Tiger just to give him some direction. Just that's all. Just some leadership.
0: What would your advice be to Tiger? What would you
1: listen? Get a driver. Okay, that's the first thing. I'm not talking about the one in your golf bag. Get a driver.
0: Not the one in your golf bag. Get a driver.
1: Get a driver. We're going to start with that.
3: Start there.
2: LeBron or Serena, how did you know you were going to be the GOAT? When did you know this greatness that you had?
1: When he was 17 on sports.
2: Right.
0: When you were everybody. Right. When he was averaging 50 at 15, you probably had a good idea.
3: All right. Go ahead, Shirley. Thank you, Junior. Coming up at the top.
0: Say nothing about Mike.
3: Coming up at the top of the hour, a wife wants to know who called her husband twice around 4 a.m. We'll talk about it right after this. Yeah.
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15: President Trump is preparing to address the nation tomorrow night, and the focus will be on free and fair elections. Election integrity has been a Trump fixation since the 2020 election in which Joe Biden won. Political analysts Theron Johnson and Loretta Lepore say it may be time to move on.
16: The president of the United States is again using every single power that he has to try to interfere with our upcoming elections.
17: I think we have to wait and see. And see what the president actually says, and if he chooses to pursue that narrative. He may not even be on that track at this point. He may choose to speak on totally different topics.
15: Some ICE agents will start wearing body cameras after two recent fatal shootings of immigrants during traffic stops. The Department of Homeland Security released a statement yesterday saying that every ICE team will have at least one agent wearing a body camera during arrests from now on. I'm Denise Dunbar on Magic 107.5-97.5, the real sound of Atlanta.
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19: All right, Steve, it's time to pull the plug in this traffic Friday and get ready for an exciting, fun-packed, and FIFA fan fever-filled day. 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Also, be aware of a crash in Gwinnett County, southbound on I-85 at Pleasant Hill Road. The downtown connect looks great, though. North to southbound between Midtown and Lakewood Freeway, just more volume there. 75 northbound and Terrell Boulevard, look out for a crash as you move through Clayton County and the Jonesboro area. In the meantime, on the west side, looks like the crash is almost gone now at ML King Jr. Drive at 285 the West Side Mall. 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
3: Oh. You're gonna find out whatever it is going on. But I want to ask you this, though. Then what? What you doing after that?
4: What you doing right after that?
5: Well,
3: right after that.
5: She's got to process it. Yeah. And what, Carla, what were you going to say? Go ahead.
6: Well, first of all, we're going to call.
5: Yeah. What you write the number down for?
6: And when she picks up, hello.
3: Yeah. See, that sound. That sound.
6: Yes. Hello. Why are you calling my husband at 4 a.m.? And then you call them back. What's happening? So we have that conversation. Then after she gives the information that she's going to give, then I do the rest of the information and conversation with my husband about his conversations at 4 a.m. with
4: another woman.
6: That
4: sounds so.
5: And about him being on the couch with his headphones on, with his phone in. What are you doing?
6: Hiding.
5: Yeah.
6: Hiding the
5: for
6: audio.
5: Sure. Yeah. No.
3: I think that man was watching a movie. That's what I think. I think he was watching Netflix or something. He was like, that's what I do at 4 in the morning. I watch Netflix. I think he was watching a Netflix movie.
6: And the star of the movie called him.
5: Okay.
4: Yeah.
7: Could be. You know?
6: Could be. What are you talking about?
7: Well, see, why she just can't let it go? Here's my question. Where you find a pen? Where you find a pen at 4 in the morning? Don't nobody find pens at 4 a.m. to be writing nothing down. Look, I've been looking for, I can't find a pen until at least after 8. And never before 5.
3: What? She said she wrote the number down.
7: Yeah, you wrote the number down. He was talking about, when you found the pen right then.
4: You're so stupid. That's
5: she sleeps with a pen. She sleeps with her pen.
7: Come on now.
5: All right, you think she should let it go? Wrong answer, guys.
6: Nah.
5: All right, yeah. All right, we have time for another one. This is from Tanhula in Petersburg. Tanula, I don't know. I spent a weekend with a new guy and we stayed in our suite most of the weekend since he is married. From Thursday to Sunday, he only showered one time. I kept teasing him about getting in the shower with me and he said no each time. He said his deodorant lasted 72 hours and he was mostly lounging around, so he didn't need a shower. I didn't smell him, thank goodness, but I think it's gross. He's perfect in every other way.
6: Is he? Really.
5: Should I overlook this? Okay, how is this married man perfect that doesn't shower? Nasty married man.
3: How are we overlooking this?
5: Ew. This is
6: okay,
5: nasty.
6: So.
4: Don't say that, Tommy.
3: What? Come on. What deodorant is 72 hours, though? Which one is that?
5: Who knows?
3: I don't
5: know.
3: Even want to try that.
5: Even if it says it, we're not doing that.
6: So let 72. Me get this straight. The problem for you, Tommy, is his hygiene, not the fact that he's married.
3: Huh?
6: His hygiene. That's your issue.
5: Her issue.
6: And her issue, not the fact that he's married. That's not a problem.
3: That's not what we're concerned about. She's concerned about how he smells.
5: Uh-huh.
3: You know, that wasn't the subject at hand. The subject at hand was him and this 72-hour deodorant. I don't know if this is Tussie mixed with Mitchum. I don't know what he got on. I don't know what this is.
5: Take your nasty self back to your wife. Junior, quickly, anything to add?
4: Tommy just said. It makes sense to me. It's not the subject at hand.
5: All right, guys. Thank you. Coming up in 20 minutes after, we'll have more of the Steve Harvey Morning Show right after this.
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2: Now, what's crazy is mm-hmm. you know, doing Halloween back in the day, I was a Spider-Man. I ain't gonna lie to you. Back in the day, I was a kid, I did have a Spider-Man uh-huh. suit on, the whole thing.
9: Did you have a Spider-Man sheets on your bed and all that, too?
2: I didn't have the sheets, sir.
9: Underwear.
2: And then, you know, the little thing that my mama bought me, you know, the web wouldn't come out like it was supposed to. I just was not a good Spider-Man. I tried. Tried to climb the wall, fell
9: Peter
2: off the
9: Parker,
2: wall.
9: Peter Parker, no.
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0: 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It is time now for a round of Would You Rather. All right, guys, would you rather eat at Golden Corral alone, or would you rather eat Magic City wings with your ex? Let's get it popping off right at the start.
1: You know what?
0: Oh.
2: You gonna do Magic City?
0: Yeah. With your ex?
1: I don't care if she in there. There's other exes in there, too. It's a lot of people in here.
0: The one who dumped you at the church?
1: Yeah, don't worry about that. That's okay, though. I'm sinning now. I'm over it.
2: I'm at Golden Corral.
0: By yourself.
2: But yeah, you know why? Because that's where me and my daddy used to go, to Golden Corral. Oh, that was his spot. He wanted to go to Golden Corral. I would be in there like, Daddy, are you serious? Are we really?
0: They don't have caviar here, Dad.
2: That was me and my pops hanging out in Golden Corral. I miss them days, boy.
0: Oh, yeah.
3: Man, my grandmother loved Golden Corral.
2: Them rolls is off the chain now. I got to tell
3: you. Yeah.
0: Okay.
3: Very good. Very yummy.
0: All right. Would you rather expose every text message in your phone or every picture in your phone? Every photo. Which one?
2: I got 4,000 pictures in here.
3: Yeah.
2: You going to sit here and go through this here?
0: Would you rather?
2: This is Jordan playing baseball at 8. Here he is playing it at 9. Now he'll be playing football. He goes sitting in cheerleading. He goes, you want to sit here and go to our office? You're welcome to do that.
1: Matter of fact, here go you. Here go you. Here you again.
2: See, here go you without your hair done. Remember that?
1: Yeah, here you.
2: Look at that.
1: Here you with your big chop. Remember that?
3: The big chop.
0: Remember the big chop. All right. So you want all your text messages exposed. Okay. Would you rather be extremely handsome, but, no, there's always a but musty or ugly, but you smell great?
1: Well, I'm already be. So I might as well go with that.
2: Be funky, y'all. I just can't.
0: So you're going to be ugly? You going to be ugly?
2: You know what?
0: And smell good?
2: I guess.
1: What are you fighting for, man?
0: Because if you're ugly and clean, that's acceptable.
2: Maybe I'll just be musty and handsome, but just be by myself. I just can't.
0: You will be.
3: You will be,
0: You will be.
3: Yes, you will.
0: Whoa. You better get on over there with ugly and smelling good and clean and well-groomed and all
2: that. Well, my son came in the house the other day with two of his friends after playing outside. I was like, ooh. I wanted to take some deodorant out from under my arm and put it under there.
0: But does it confuse you at first? You don't know what it is. It's like an onion.
2: What is that?
0: Yeah, it's confusing at first. What is this smell?
2: That's them. That's
0: it's little kids. Yes, it's little stinky kids. But they're so cute, though. Yeah, they're strong. All right. Would you rather heavy rain daily for 1 month or thick fog daily for a month?
2: Oh, I can't do that fog. Give me that rain. I'm used to that rain. I'm from Houston. I'm used to that rain.
1: Yeah, right.
0: All right. All right, guys. That's today's round of Would You Rather. Coming up next, it is our last break of the day, and we'll close out the show with the Steve Harvey Morning Show right after this.
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5: Here we are, guys, our last break of the day. It's been a fun day. Thank you, guys.
6: It's been a good day.
5: Yeah.
6: It's been a great day. Thank
5: yeah,
6: you.
5: Yeah, we got it. Wait, we got to send some love out to our audience, though, for always listening, always riding with us, everything. Thank you. We love you. Thank you. We appreciate you so much. Did I interrupt you, Tommy?
7: You did. Don't worry about it. Listen, we got two July birthdays going on this month. Two July birthdays. We have Kia Junior Boy Spates, and we got Shirley Strawberry.
5: Uh-huh.
7: And yes, what Here's are an- you all planning to do on these great birthdays y'all got coming up?
6: Well, you know, Tommy, my birthday's Saturday, man, and I'm not in charge of it. So, you know, the wife has something playing, I don't know, you know, which is rare, you know, it's like, you know.
5: Rare?
6: Yeah, it's rare. Yeah. If she planning something, it's very rare. Yeah, she ain't even do that.
5: Huh?
6: Normally she'll tell me.
7: What do you,
6: like, she'll tell me where we're going. If you say, don't worry about it, I don't know what to expect, because this is rare. You know, she don't never just surprise me. We normally, like, we going out to this restaurant, we going to do it. She says, just go with me. Put your clothes on. This is what I want you to wear. Wear this. And then I'm going to take care of the rest of the day. I said, are you
5: scared? Oh, that's so sweet.
6: This could be the last time y'all see me. This is it. That's why I'm nervous.
5: Junior.
6: That would have said, put your clothes on. Don't say nothing. Ain't this how white people come up missing? It's the same speech. Put your clothes on.
4: So get in the car, Junior, what do you want to do for your birthday?
5: Yes.
4: What would you like to do?
6: It's so crazy. I mean, first of all, I'll be 48. First of all, be 48.
5: Oh, wow. Okay.
6: And it's so crazy because, you know, you don't even know what to do at 48. Mm-hmm. I'm just blessed to be this far. Wasn't supposed to make it this far, but we here.
4: Amen.
6: And so whatever we do is going to be fine with me. It's going to be perfectly fine, man. You know,
4: okay.
6: So many battles I've faced and so many we've overcame.
5: Yeah.
6: And so, man, it's just a blessing anyway, man. God is good. It really is.
7: 48, boy. 48 going to look good on you, man. You're going to wear it well.
5: That's really good.
6: That's so
7: okay. Now you turning 48. Let's slide on over here.
5: Don't make me beat you on the radio, okay?
4: Shirley.
5: Yes.
7: Come on, Sarah.
5: That's okay. She still look good at 95. men were still hitting on Abraham's wife Sarah in her 90s.
7: Sarah had
5: it's
7: it going
5: all
7: on.
5: Good. Yes. Yes, Carly, you were gonna ask me something.
4: Well, I was going to ask you how or what are you going to do for your birthday? Because, Junior's is Saturday, and then surely yours is the following what?
5: Yeah, I think Tuesday, the 28th. Yeah, I think mine's on a Tuesday. Yeah.
4: Okay.
5: So I don't know yet. I think I'm going to dinner. I have a fabulous dress. It's between this dress and this jumpsuit, but I have this really pretty dress that I want to wear.
4: Uh-huh.
5: Yeah.
7: Mm-hmm. Quick question.
5: And so far, that's all. I've only got

0: that far. Yeah.
1: On this dress or jumpsuit, how much skin is hanging in the out of it? That's what we have to ask you that. We have to ask you that.
2: Your business. She can wear what she wants to wear at any age.
1: Half a shirt of clothes, her stomach, yeah, all of them.
0: Well,
2: she got it going on.
0: Well,
1: it's contoured.
0: But you know what? I do say just because you can doesn't mean you should all the time. I mean, you know, I do say that. So I have kind of cut back with the midriffs and all that. I have kind of.
1: You ain't wearing your little flesh stomach, God, man, stop.
2: You I just saw you shirt. Cut back on that. Nothing.
0: But anyway, Junior, I'm going to piggyback on something you said. I'm blessed to be here. I'm blessed to still be able to do what we do every single day. I love doing what we do. I'm blessed just to be healthy and you know, and doing this. And I love it. I'm not, you know, sad. I'm not unhealthy. I'm not sick. I mean, I have a little congestion right now because I ate too much dairy. We were on vacation, way too much ice cream. I really did.
1: But you're not on any medication, though, are you?
0: I'm not on any medication. Praise the Lord. I'm not. I'm really not.
1: Your nice thing looking nice.
0: It's clear. I got
1: you see your lamp and stuff.
0: Yeah, I got lamps, some flowers, and I think a box of tissue. That's it. But no, that's a blessing, you know, that I am healthy. So, you know, keep that up. Stay healthy. You know, I still walk. I still do my weights. I still, you know, do stuff like that you should be doing at my age.
1: Do you know my mother is 84 and in the weight room 3 days a week?
0: I think that's lovely. Yeah, your mom's a beast, though, Tom.
1: She's not playing.
0: she would kick everybody's butt on this show.
1: I wouldn't work out with her. They had us in a plank position. I held that for about 10 seconds and roll over. I was like, I can't do all this.
3: Mama's still planking.
2: That's amazing.
0: That is awesome. Yeah, that's it really, crazy. Really is. Yeah. Mm-hmm.
2: Well, what about you, birthdays are a blessing. Junior and Shirley got your birthdays coming up. I guess I'm next up in the fall. Yeah, but we got a while. We got a while in the fall. And then it's, what's the order? And then it's Steve. No, then it's Monica. Monica's after
0: November.
2: Me.
0: Yeah.
2: Monica and I are fall babies. October, November. Yeah. Then Steve in January.
0: Yeah.
2: He kicks it off.
0: Yeah. And then it's a milestone too. A milestone.
1: I'm in May.
0: Yeah.
4: Yeah. Tommy
0: yeah,
4: be
0: but
4: 60,
0: yeah.
4: Man.
0: Yeah.
1: Man, what that look like? God.
4: It's gonna look great.
0: Yeah. And look how you look now and look what you've come through, you know, and survived and everything. Oh my goodness. What a blessing just to be here.
1: It's a blessing.
0: Yeah,
1: it's a blessing to be here, man. I don't take none of it for granted. It is a true blessing to be here.
0: And that's why we thank our audience because, you know, you have other choices and you're with us every morning.
2: 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That is it. That is your assignment.
1: In the words of my uncle, talk to God. He would love to hear from you. Until then, we'll see y'all tomorrow. Peace.
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0: It's a hump day Wednesday right here on Magic 107.5, 97.5. The Real Sounds of Atlanta. Jackie Paige hanging out with you on this Wednesday, and I am broadcasting live from the Reverb Hotel. You know, we got a soccer game going on today, the finals. Ooh. Yeah, the final game here in Atlanta, Argentina versus England, goes down today. I still don't know who I have my money on. I don't know. I was going to say I'm kind of leaning towards England. I don't know. But I want to know who you think will win this game over on Instagram at Love Jackie Paige and at Magic ATL. But a lot of fun will be going down today at the Reverb. So make sure you pull up on me. You know I'm going to have tickets. You know I'm going to have prizes. You know I'm going to have giveaways. And you know I'm going to have a lot more. So head over here right across the street from Atlanta Stadium for all of the soccer match fun. Right now, let's go ahead and get a check of the weather from the 11 Alive Weather Impact Team. On the way, I got music from Miguel right here on Magic.
1: Rain chances are still in the forecast for today, but showers and thunderstorms will be much less widespread than what we've seen the last couple of days. The rainfall will be very hit and miss, although where showers and storms do develop, we could see some very heavy rainfall as well as frequent lightning. Rain is most likely into the afternoon and evening, but a few spotty showers are possible really at any time. Temperatures today will stay in the 80s in most spots. We'll get up to a high of right around 87 degrees in Atlanta. As we go through the rest of the week, though, we are cranking up the heat once again. Highs will climb back into the low 90s. With humidity, it'll feel more like the mid to upper 90s. I'm meteorologist Nicole Hartford with the 11 Alive Weather Impact Team.
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10: This is The Daily Play with Joy Taylor. The All-Star activities got underway with a blast on Monday, literally. The Home Run Derby provided an unexpected burst of tension and excitement thanks to a Philly and a Cardinals. St. Louis outfielder Jordan Walker hit 6 consecutive blasts in the final to edge hometown favorite Kyle Schwarber of the Philadelphia Phillies. Walker won the trophy and $1 million, which is more than his 2026 salary of $799,400. Walker's parents watched as their son inspired kids all over the country with his unlikely win. 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He hit a total of 31 home runs on his 50 swings over 3 rounds. He said, "I know a lot of them are playing basketball, football route, but I want them to know the baseball route is open to them too." 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
1: Jackie Paige hanging out here at the Reverb Hotel right across the street from Atlanta Stadium. We know it as Mercedes-Benz Stadium, but I'm going to be politically correct. We got a soccer match going on today. England versus Argentina. I still don't know who I'm going to go against or who I'm going for, but, you know, give me a couple hours. I'm going to figure it out. But needless to say, I told you I got some giveaways. I got some prizes, and I do. I'm looking at my goodie bag, and I got tickets for you to check out. Buju Banton and Stephen Marley. So pull up here to the Reverb Hotel. It is crazy in here, okay? So you may have to, you know, pull out your elbows and get through a couple people. But listen, pull up on me. Say you want these tickets to check out Buju, and I got you. It's magic.
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2: 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The last lawyer took way more than expected. They went home with more than me. My 25% lawyer made sure they got me that bag. The 25% was really 25%. 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

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Jackie Paige, I'm outside at the Moxie Hotel downtown for the soccer game today. England versus Congo. I'm going for Congo for no real reason. And coming up, I got to let you know what other tickets I got in my goodie bag. It's Magic.

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0: at the Reverb Hotel because we got a soccer game going down today. And it's not just any soccer game, honey. This is a final game. Ooh, it's going to be spicy. And speaking of things being spicy, listen, there are a number of road closures that have actually happened right now, okay, in downtown that I got to let you know about. So Centennial Olympic Park from Ivan Allen Jr. Boulevard to Andrew Young International Boulevard is closed. Spring Street from Pine Street to Centennial Olympic Park is closed. Marietta Street from Baker Street to Ted Turner is closed. Baker Street from Lucky Street to Centennial Olympic Park is closed. And Park Avenue from Marietta to Baker Street. So, yeah, take that MARTA, get an Uber, because things are closed. Because, honey, it's crazy down here for this big game. And I'm broadcasting live at the Reverb Hotel, okay? When you get down here, I'll see you, okay? It's magic.
1: 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Here's what happened on the Steve Harvey Morning Show. If you want to be great, form an association with great people. I'm telling you, man, if you sit around people that's always talking about small things and you always around them, you got to jump in. Great minds discuss ideas. Average minds discuss events. And small-minded people just discuss whatever they're doing in a negative way, in a negative slant. Don't let that be you.
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4: Recently, I heard a sermon about the need to excavate before you're able to elevate. The sermon encouraged us to dig deep to remove bad habits, counterproductive decisions, destructive desires, and even a few dead memories, which will frequently haunt our decision-making powers. We were reminded that sustained elevation is dependent upon an unshakable foundation. If we are unsure about our elevation, more likely than not, it's because we are building upon an unstable foundation. And instead of shoring up our foundation through excavation, we just continue to build on insecure ground. So I want to leave you with this one thought today. It is not possible to elevate to your highest potential until you have first excavated an unreliable foundation.
3: 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What's your reality?
2: What's your reality? What's your reality?
5: Come in.
6: Uncle Jay, can you tell me another Claret story, please?
5: Okay, you ready?
6: Yeah.
7: Here we go.
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6: She didn't?
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4: Andre Dennis. So I heard you mention something about a rapid response team. A rapid response team? I've actually never heard about that for a traffic accident. So what is that?
5: Great question, Jackie. 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
4: Really? 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
5: Great question. 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
4: So I hear a lot of lawyers advertise about trucking cases, but nothing about a rapid response team.
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4: Oh, Andre, that is good information to know. 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

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Jackie Pace broadcasting live from the Reverb Hotel, and I got some fans with me today. Give me 10 minutes and we're going to talk to them. It's magic.

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1: Good evening. Welcome to Love. Can I take your order? And you can have it your way.

0: Week, live from the Reverb Hotel. We got a soccer game going on today, and I got some fans with me. Sonia.
1: Jackie.
0: How are you doing?
1: I'm doing great. I've been waiting for this day for 4 years.
0: Well, it is finally here. Let me tell you, Sonia has been on the dance floor showing up and showing out. I absolutely love it. I was like, wait, I got to get you on the radio. Who are you going for today?
1: Oh, definitely. I'm from Argentina. We're fighting for the championship. So yeah. We're saving, and we won the fourth start. I think Argentina is doing a great job. You know, we have a good team. And today it's a classic. Today is like, you know, it's 80% of the population wants Argentina to win.
0: And I don't know, if Argentina is going to bring the energy that you're bringing, I think Argentina will win today. Family, make sure you make your way on out here to the Reverb Hotel. Broadcasting live for the big game, Argentina.
1: Argentina is going to win versus England. We love England, but we're going to take this one. I'm sorry. I'm just giving you some news. You probably didn't know. But, hey, this is the good about Argentina. We celebrate before, during, and after, and we adopt you. We want to be on the good side. You want to be a champion? Come with us. Yeah, keep a jersey. We'll jump. We'll celebrate. Argentinians have high energy 24/7. Yes.
0: Thank you.
1: Yes. Absolutely. Go Messi.
0: Come on out here to the Reverb Hotel. We're having a good time, Miss Magic.
1: Thank you, Jackie.
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0: 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Jackie Pace broadcasts live from the Reverb Hotel for the big soccer match. And I got fans on top of fans on top of fans. Lily is with me right now.
1: Hiya.
0: Lily, who are you going for?
1: England.
0: Really?
1: Obviously.
0: Yes. Are you excited for today's game?
1: So excited. I've been waiting for this for ages.
0: I love that. What do you think the score will be?
1: I think 2-1 England.
0: I'm quietly
1: confident.
0: I love it. Absolutely love it. Listen, I am broadcasting live here at the Reverb Hotel. Big soccer game. Argentina versus England. Lily says England's about to take it home. So we're going

September 5th, one stage, two icons, Usher, and Chris Brown. This is the R&B event everybody will be talking about. And Magic 107.5-97.5 is flying you to experience it live at Allegiant Stadium. Round trip airfare, an unforgettable night, your chance to witness two super

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6: So I hear a lot of lawyers advertise about trucking cases, but nothing about a rapid response team.
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0: is, you know, come in, enjoy all the fun, and make sure that you pick up these tickets that I got for you to check out Lionel Richie and Earth, Wind & Fire. Just pull up on me and be like, Jack, I want them tickets to see Lonnie. And I got you. It's magic.
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0: 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One stage, two icons, Usher and Chris Brown. 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

0: 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Jackie Bays broadcasting live from the Reverb Hotel for this big soccer match.
1: Yeah.
0: And listen, when a match is going on, you know the one, the only.
1: Yeah.
0: Pastor Troy, had to pull up. How you doing, Troy?
1: You know they're looking for the belt, Jackie. You know I had to bring the belt out here and let them see it. How you doing?
0: I'm good.
1: Man, it's, they didn't want to sing it out there.
0: Listen, who do you think's going to win the game today?
1: I hope Argentina win because I don't want them to tear this place up.
0: I literally just said the same thing. Like, no, they need to win because we need to have Atlanta tomorrow. Y'all can hear the craziness. Troy is here. I'm here. So come on over to the Reverb Hotel and get in on all of this fun, all right? It's Sebastian.
2: Hey, it's Steve Harvey, y'all. Here's what happened on the Steve Harvey Morning Show. If you want to be great, form an association with great people. I'm telling you, man, if you sit around people that's always talking about small things and you always around them, you got to jump in. Great minds discuss ideas. Average minds discuss events. And small-minded people just discuss whatever they're doing in a negative, negative way, in a negative slant. Don't let that be you.
3: 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One stage, two icons, Usher, and Chris Brown. 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

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Jackie Paige, I'm still hanging out here at the Reverb Hotel for this crazy soccer match, and it is still crazy down here. So listen, if you were trying to see the game, you can see it right here at the Reverb Hotel. It's Magic.

All right, family, that is a wrap for me. I'm done. I'm finished. I am out of here. The Ryan Kerma Uncensored Show is up next. They'll be holding you down until 7 o'clock. You know you can always follow me on all social media at Love Deck Page and at Magic ATL. The game has officially started, and I

0: storms. This typical summertime pattern will take us through the rest of the week and even into the weekend. Highs today, not quite as hot as our seasonal averages. We're staying in the 80s in most spots, but we are cranking up the heat as we go through the rest of the week. Highs will jump back up into the low 90s for Thursday and Friday. Pop-up showers and thunderstorms are possible each day, mainly in the afternoon hours. Storms may be capable of producing some very heavy rainfall and some frequent lightning, so you will want to keep an eye on the radar for any outdoor plans. Those rain chances also not going anywhere. They'll stay right around 30% through the weekend. I'm meteorologist Nicole Hartford with the 11 Alive Weather Impact Team.
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2: 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One stage, two icons, Usher, and Chris Brown. 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
0: 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And here's another artist

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The city is under siege. Soccergate. It just started about 2 minutes into the match, Argentina versus England. And when I tell you, they doing everything but getting along downtown. We'll talk about it. And, of course, get ready to go on live with us, all right, at RC Uncensored on IG, because we're about to be live, baby. It is magic.

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0: 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Argentina versus England. The last event of the World Cup for ATL. Somebody asked me an interesting question yesterday. I said, how much income do you think is generated for the city?
1: That's a good question.
0: The whole entire thing. I'm sure it's been millions and millions of dollars.
1: Between hotels and restaurants and parking tickets and, you know.
0: Did you see the video of the people at Underground?
1: Oh, who's
0: throwing
1: getting popping
0: tables at each other?
1: Yeah.
0: And chairs?
1: Yeah, yeah. And what did I say? At least it ain't us.
0: Yeah. I mean, these rivalries, you know, when you think about the World Cup, I mean, I think England hasn't won the World Cup in 50 years.
1: Mm-hmm.
0: So it's a lot at stake. And, you know, Messi being probably one of the greatest soccer players of all times, it's pretty big stuff going on over there.
1: Messi mania. That's what they say.
2: It is. Everybody has a Messi jersey on.
0: Yeah, I saw some bootleg ones today.
2: Like, how'd you know they were bootleg ones?
0: Because they were all wrapped in plastic and it was like 50 of them. A guy was like talking to a man in the back of his trunk right across the street in the parking lot.
2: How much was it?
0: Well, I ain't asked. You know, Argentina has a very sketchy history with race relations.
2: Did he look
1: Argentinian?
2: Yeah.
0: He looked Jose.
2: That's not Argentinian.
0: Hey, when we come back, I need all the parents to be prepared to, I don't know.
2: Be sad.
0: You're going to have to chime in on this one because there's two sides to every story, and this question of the day is going to be very interesting to see how you respond to it. When we come back, it's Magic.

0: It is Ryan Cameron Uncensored. It's time for the question of the day.
1: Question of the day.
0: And this is going to be something that anybody who has children or maybe grandchildren is going to feel a certain type of way about today's question. Because it's touched millions of people around the world. Lots of conversation about it. Love, compassion, and heartbreaking decisions that parents sometimes have to make to protect their children. How far would you go to protect your child? Probably all the way to your last breath, right? Well, here's the story of six-year-old Omar, diagnosed with an aggressive form of cancer. After they did every possible treatment, the doctors told his mother, there's nothing more we can do to save him. We've done everything. That's it. She did not want to have her son know that he was going to die. So she told Omar that his treatment had been successful and that he had beaten cancer. Remind you now, he's 6 years old. But then the hospital got in on it. To make it feel even more real, anybody who's gone through cancer treatment knows the end of the day, you ring the victory bell, which is, you know, known for people who have completed their treatment. So the hospital is all in. They allow Omar to ring the victory bell. He passed away later the same day. A lot of people are on both sides of this, saying, did the mother do the right thing in not telling the six-year-old that he was going to pass away? Or did she do the wrong thing in trying to protect her child? 404-741-1075. If you know somebody that was in this situation, or if you were in this situation, what would you do? Do you protect your child at all costs? She had Omar thinking he had beat cancer. He rang the bell. The hospital was all in on it. He had a party that day, but he died the same day. 404-741-1075. It's magic.
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4: Uncle Jay, can you tell me another Claret story, please?
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0: It is Ryan Cameron Uncensored. Lots of people calling in. Six-year-old Omar has passed away after an aggressive form of cancer. They told his mother there's nothing else we can do for him. She did not want to spare her son or give her son the heartbreak of knowing he was dying. So she told him he had beaten cancer. And he got to ring the bell and everything. The hospital was involved in it. But he actually celebrated, you know, the victory, but ended up passing away that same day. 404-741-1075. Lots of moms calling in saying, yes, I would have done the same thing. Magic, hello.
1: Yes, I feel she did the right thing. I am a breast cancer survivor, and bless her soul, she did the right thing for that baby.
2: So you believe that, Demon, why do you think people are mad? Why do you think people can get upset about this? I think she did the right thing, too.
1: She did the right thing, and no one should be upset. Again, I am a breast cancer survivor, and I mean, he's a baby. He doesn't understand that. He's six, so whatever everybody else says, whatever. He did the right thing.
2: All right,
1: he did the right
2: you.
1: Thing, Ryan.
2: Thank you very
1: thank
2: much.
1: You.
2: Okay.
1: Thank you.
3: Yeah.
4: I mean, what else are you going to... I'm just happy he was happy. And then did he die in his sleep? What did you say?
0: No,
4: oh, they don't
0: same
4: know.
0: Day. I don't have all his details. But
3: and yeah. Then the hospital was in on it. He got to ring the bell, which, yeah. You know, he probably was seeing everybody ring the bell. Was like, well, when am I going to get a chance to ring the bell, Mom?
0: Right.
4: Yeah.
3: I get it.
4: Yeah, I just wonder what it was like when he was passing away. I hope that it wasn't, like, painful or something like that. You know what I mean?
0: Yeah.
4: But now you have to explain why I just rung the bell that I was going to live. That would be the only thing.
3: See, my only thing is just lying to my kid, though. Like,
2: I think you ain't never lied to your kid before.
3: Not like that.
4: He's about to pass away, Ray.
3: Yeah, I know.
0: So you keep it 100 with your kids at all times?
3: No.
0: I was about to say, you gotta be a lie somewhere.
3: There's gotta be.
4: Dang, now I want to ask my parents if they lied to me before.
3: Oh, I guarantee you.
4: I mean, like, as a grown person, though, do you lie to your kids as a grown person?
3: Nah, as a grown person, okay. Because they can figure it out.
4: Yeah.
3: There's Google. There's, you know what I'm saying? But as a kid?
4: Yeah.
3: Yeah.
4: Yeah.
3: There are some lies that you have to tell.
4: We need to do a thing like, what are the lies that your parents told you? Like, you know, when you, if you keep the light on in the car, you're going to get arrested. The police going to pull you over. Like, your parents like, turn that light on. And that's not true. Like, that's
3: ooh. Not true. Or admitting something to your parents that you lied about.
4: I'm
0: like what?
4: Do that now.
0: What'd you do?
3: I remember. Well, can we come back and talk about it?
0: Want to talk about it? It's magic.

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0: 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Finishing up our question of the day. Was mom right in not telling the son the bad news? 404-741-1075. Magic, hello.
1: Yeah, I believe she did the right thing, man. Why should the little kid be sad, you know, on his last little time on earth? I mean, even adults, what's that song? I don't want to know, you know. Even the Wiz, even Liam was like, no bad news, you know. So I'm going to keep it right there.
0: Bro, I don't want to know. That's your reference?
2: That's a cheating
0: song. That's a cheating song.
1: Yeah.
0: And the other one's from the Wiz.
2: Keep it on the low.
0: Bro.
1: Yeah.
0: Bro, get off the phone. Bye, man. Get your ass off the phone. Bye. Don't nobody bring me no bad news.
2: Don't nobody bring me no bad news.
0: Trying to do whatever you can to be on the show. Man, I'm called down. I'm telling man.
2: I like him.
0: I don't want to know.
3: I mean, but was he wrong?
2: That's the ultimate cheating song.
0: Yeah, nothing to do with nothing. Those two songs are awful songs. Don't nobody bring me no bad news.
2: I don't want to
0: know. That's what Evil Lean said. We got a Ryan report coming up next hour. It's Magic.
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Hey, join us on live. Even if you don't have IG, just download it just so you can watch the show in real time. It's RC Uncensored. It's Magic 107.5, 97.5. We are live right now with dozens of people waiting on you. Log in and, you know, get lit with us. Coming up, Inside Your Ryan Report. It's never been done. Never been done. In the history of movies to this level. To this level, it's never been done. And Ice-T said, I'm not going anywhere when it comes to SVU. All that come up in the Ryan Report in 7 minutes.

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1: I need you to get focused.
2: 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Yeah. Gossip.
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1: It's time for the Ryan Report.
4: Guys, you know, it's just nothing good could come of that situation. 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
6: It is a staggering success. On a budget of $750,000, it has now grossed $425 million worldwide, becoming the largest grossing film ever made for under $1 million. The movie is Obsession.
7: I knew.
6: And if you have not seen it,
8: one time.
6: You got the I watched it again last night.
8: I'm gonna watch it again tonight.
6: I was missing so much stuff because now I started following the lead actress, and it just got scene after scene after. There's one scene where they're shooting her in the living room. It's just one little dolly, one mic, and this one cameraman. I mean, it is as low budget as you can possibly get, but to have made all that money and is now the highest grossing film ever in the history of movies. In the history of movies.
8: In the history of movies.
6: For under $1 million.
7: Who was the writer? Because I think they did a really good job with the foreshadowing.
6: But you know what? There's a couple of scenes. It looks a lot like some movie called The Pulse. They said that Miss Navarrete was a big fan of Jordan Peele. There's a scene in there where she goes, no.
7: Yeah.
6: That she got directly from, you know, that movie. There's a lot of parallels to other movies in there. But I'm telling you, now that it's on Prime, if you don't want to go sit up in the theater, you should go watch it.
8: Mm-hmm.
7: $20.
6: Yeah.
7: Or 24, maybe.
6: By the time you go to the theater, you can spend $60.
8: Right.
6: Getting a bundle of blah, blah, blah and popcorn and all that.
8: You got popcorn at the crib.
6: Yeah. So, yeah, man. Congratulations. And the guy who is the director, he's the most nerdiest guy I've ever seen. White Sox loafers, the whole thing, you know.
7: Sounds about right.
6: All the way to the bank.
8: And getting that money.
6: Ring, ding, ding. Yo, man, Ice-T double homicide.
8: Good for him.
6: Ice-T said he was not complaining when they cut his scenes from Law & Order SVU because, you know, he just had some other stuff to do. Here's Ice-T saying he's back and in full effect.
9: 28 seasons.
10: 28 seasons.
9: We're doing a lot of stuff. But last year what happened was, you know, they brought Kelly Giddish back. So they told me, you know, basically we're going to bring Kelly Giddish back. We're going to bring your scenes down a little bit. I asked them, I said, you kicking me off the show?
10: I'm so glad they did that.
9: They said, no. I was more concerned getting to season 28.
10: So you said this next season of Law & Order, we're going to see you more?
9: Yeah, I did my deal, and they want me in every episode. Think of it as, all right, a show consists of about 44 scenes. So as an actor, it's how many scenes you're going to be in. So, you know, they could put me in 10 scenes an episode and you'll see enough of it.
10: Yeah.
9: And then they'll do one where it's all about me, you know, but it's all good. After all these years, you know, I'm not dying for screen time. I'm good.
6: Ice-T has appeared in 450 episodes over 25 seasons. And just so you know why he's not crying about it, he has made $125 million from being on SVU.
8: Yeah.
6: The man is fine.
8: The check has
6: taken a little break. $125 million. Man, double homicide.

0: It is Ryan Cameron Uncensored. And of course, I just got a text from Patty letting me know that Indy Navarrete is Australian.
1: Of course she is. How does she know these things?
0: Her father is Mexican. Her mother is Australian. Because Patty knows everybody who's Australian.
1: Everything Australian.
0: Yeah, everything Australian. She knows who it is. So, again, another one. So, you know, growing up, we always had people that said they had famous relatives. I remember being in school and being in the lunch line telling people Michael Jackson was my cousin.
2: Okay.
0: Michael Jackson, my cousin. Because there was no way to disprove it.
1: Right.
0: Like right now, you like, show me, Google it. But back in the day, people like Tracy Ellis Ross, who has one of the most famous mothers of all times, Diana Ross, is talking about how, you know, they would answer the phone and there'd be somebody famous on the other end. And she had to yell, hey, mom, it's blah, blah, blah, blah, blah. She's sitting now with Keke Palmer talking about how that happened in her house and how she asked Michael Jackson a question about a very famous song that we always talk about. Here's the story.
3: Didn't know how exciting it was, but Marvin Gaye.
4: Oh, you met Marvin Gaye.
3: He used to call the house all the time. Mom, it's Marvin!
4: Not Mom, it's Marvin.
3: Mom, it's Michael! My mom was on the phone in her room, and she said, does anyone want to talk to Michael before I hang up? And I said, yes. And I came and I said, Michael, everybody at school...
4: I'm scared as hell. Because what did you say?
3: That you're just saying, Mama, say Mama, Sama, Magusa. But I know what you're saying, and I told them, because I know you. I said, you're saying, I've been saying by the sound of Michael's song. I've been saying by the sound of Michael's song. And he said, I'm not, but it should be.
0: I've been saved by the sound of Michael's song.
1: Now that she says it, I'm going to be thinking of that. I've been saved by the sound of Michael's
2: song. I mean, she got the syllables, so it could work.
0: How is it having, like, somebody with their mother that famous? Like,
2: it's probably normal. It's like, because I don't think that you realize how it is until maybe you get older. Like, how odd that is, maybe.
0: I don't know. All I know is there used to be this restaurant in Decatur called Watershed. They were known for this famous, like, buttermilk fried chicken. And actually, I reminded Sierra, Sierra had that Phantom that 50 Cent had gave her, because she was dating him, big brown Rolls Royce. And we were sitting in Watershed having lunch. And then all of a sudden, everybody stopped moving. Like, it was like something out of a movie. Like, the waiter stopped moving, people stopped moving. And I was like, what in the hell is going on? And Diana Ross walked in. Oh. And when I tell you, I had never seen that type of, like, fandom. Yeah. It wasn't like yelling and screaming. People just stopped because they could not believe that it was actually her. That is a different
2: level
0: of
2: celebrity.
0: We live
2: in different times, though. The accessibility to celebrities is very different. The way that we see them is different.
0: I still don't think there's anybody alive that can do that.
2: But I'm saying that's because of the times we live in.
0: But I'm saying, like, the Michael Jacksons and the Princes of that time, like, I don't know anybody, like, even if Drake was walking someplace like that, it would just be like, oh, Drake over there.
2: I don't think it would be like that.
0: I don't know.
2: I still think that they gave a lot of love to Drake. But I'm saying, again, the times we live in is not the same. We're not ever going to be able to do that because of the accessibility to celebrities. We see them on our phones. You can probably meet them if they have a meet and greet. Like, Diana Ross probably wasn't doing meet and greets like that.
0: No, I'm sure she wasn't. No. Diana don't want to meet you.
2: She don't. I didn't want
1: to meet you. She's one of them biscuits. That chicken would be out.
4: Reach out. Don't touch. Right. Don't touch my hand.
0: I'm going to look at traffic right now. What up, Ray?
1: 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All right. Kennesaw got a couple of issues going down. 575 northbound at Bells Ferry Road and then 75 northbound over at 575. It is stopped traffic. There's a four vehicle incident going on. Police and fire department is on the scene. So the left lane is blocked, and then further down the road, the left two lanes are blocked. So just if you can avoid that area, try to ahead of time. And then Spring Street over at 7585, we've got an accident out there in Atlanta. And also keep in mind, because of the World Cup, some of these off ramps are going to be closed because it's going to be security protocol to get the buses back on to the highways to get around there. So 85 southbound, the off ramp to William Street is going to be shut down just to get the motorcade out of the way. This summer, don't just drive, go in 20 states with Peach Pass through the Easy Pass network. 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

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The real sound of Atlanta last night, the MLB All-Star Game, you know, the classic. And I woke up today to people crying about Patty. Patty! And her performance of the national anthem, because they say she's doing too much. So we want you to judge. I mean, the bar is always set from Whitney Houston and Marvin Gaye, and you know, we heard some really bad renditions. But here's Patti LaBelle's performance, and just wait, as they say, wait for it till the end.

0: Yes.
1: First of all,
0: yes,
1: she did it within the allotted time. You know, somebody who's done this for many, many years, you're supposed to get 90 seconds, and she might have been right at 92 and some change, even with all those
2: 95.
1: Runs. I'm telling you, she's like, when people go over, they start doing all that.
2: That's what we
1: like.
2: Brave.
1: Maybe someone like rap, like wrap them up.
2: Yeah, she didn't even get to say brave. That's it.
1: I don't see what they was complaining about.
3: Because they're just like, she was too soulful. But then again, once again, it wasn't us that complained, really.
2: Oh, it was the potato salad with the raisins.
4: God bless America.
1: They wanted that. Well, go ahead, Patty.
3: I loved it.
1: Let's go get a pie in her celebration.
2: Okay.
1: It's magic.

0: It is Ryan Cameron Uncensored. Magic 107.5, 97.5, the real sound of Atlanta. Saw Ricky and the crew yesterday. Talking about the voyage. The one voyage cruise. I'm excited to see a whole bunch of people who I've only seen like in stadium venues. I wonder how they're going to pull this off.
1: Yeah, like how are they going to build out the...
0: the beach.
1: Yeah, the concert situation. And because we're going to dock... I'm assuming that we dock and then maybe go to a place that has it?
0: Yeah, in Bimini.
1: Yeah, there might be
0: places. Like, what is Rick Ross going to have on?
1: All white. He going to wear, like, a little all white. You know, he likes to get yacht looks. He's the biggest. He's the boat.
0: He is the boat.
1: He is the boat.
2: He is the boat. That's right.
0: So. Yeah.
1: We really don't need a boat.
0: All right. All right. T.I. Key Sweat, Eric Benet, D.L. Hughley with the jokes. It's going to be a lot of fun.
1: I wish they were doing D.L. Hughley and who's our gay friend that be with him?
0: Oh, Don Lemon.
1: Yes, that would have been
0: That'd be a good little podcast type deal.
2: Yes. Yeah. Also got Confunction I'm looking at. SOS Band. Ohio Players. Oh, wow.
0: Like, how?
2: Marques.
1: Are they going to be?
0: Are you looking at last year's cruise?
2: No, I'm looking at this one right now.
1: How are they adding
0: the P-Funk All Stars?
2: Larry Dodson featuring the original voice of the Barcays.
1: I thought he was going to say Larry.
0: Who
1: Tinsley.
0: Who is that? Larry Tinsley going to be there? Is that the big announcement?
2: He's the original voice of the Barcays.
0: Larry Tinsley is going to be on the One Voyage Cruise. Listen, go to onevoyagecruise.com. And see Larry Tinsley.
2: Ooh, the brat got added.
1: Stop. Oh, they added the brat. They must have been listening to the show.
2: Yeah.
1: They took our suggestion.
0: I'm excited to see Larry Tinsley on the cruise.
1: People won't believe you.
2: It's Larry Dodson featuring the original voice of the Barcays.
0: Oh, sorry.
2: I said
0: Charles Barkley.
1: Look. You know
2: you say my hearing is bad?
0: I can't wait to see Larry Tinsley.
2: It's not Larry Tinsley.
1: No,
2: it's Larry Dodson.
0: With Rick Ross?
1: Don't listen to nothing.
2: I think I'm Big Beach. Huh.
0: Larry Tinsley.
2: Larry Dodson.
0: It's ooh, time. Dr. Troll is trolling today.
1: It's time.
0: We got to look at traffic right now. What's up, Ray?
2: 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Okay, 85 northbound over at Lawrenceville Swanee Road. There's an accident out there. Everything's off to the right-hand shoulder, but still there's some ongoing congestion. And in the Dunwoody area, Mount Vernon Highway over at Shamley Dunwoody Road got another incident, a fender bender, but there are some onlooker delays. Whatever you're facing, God's truth can guide you forward. 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

0: It is Ryan Campbell on Censored.
1: I do know that.
0: Got to say what's up to P.T. Cruz. Pastor Trey going to be sitting in for me next week. Today's a special birthday, too. Guess who, or should I say what, was born today 20 years ago?
2: What?
0: Twitter. Twitter was officially launched to the public today, July 15th, 2006. And Jack Dorsey had the very first tweet, which said, just setting up my Twitter. That was it. Does it seem like it's been 20 years? It has. It's been 20 years of tweeting. And Black Twitter and rage and all those things.
2: Black Coming up. Twitter.
0: Do you have money? You might want to check your Mega Millions ticket. I'll tell you about it next. It's magic.

0: is Victoria Monet right here on Ryan Cameron Uncensored. Allegedly, I'll see Victoria next week.
1: Yes, allegedly. Apparently I was talking to my choreographer today, and he said that she switched out her dancers for, like, some topper tier dancers.
0: Some better dancers?
1: I don't want to say better, but, like, each dancer is, like, a tier, depending on what they've done and how much they cost. Hmm. But apparently she got some A1 dancer, so it should be really good.
2: For the overseas shows?
1: No, I mean, she was using some other ones. I think she just had a bigger budget.
0: She has, like, she has spot dates. Like, she does the 18th and the 19th, and then she didn't come back again to the 24th with DJ Pee-wee and, of course, Bruno Mars.
2: Right.
1: Yeah, and it looks like she kind of changed her set, so I'm excited to see what you're going to see based off of, like, what they've been showing. It looks good, though. I mean, she's a performer. But.
0: Looking forward to it. Also, you might be looking forward to looking at your Mega Millions ticket. Somebody in Georgia, we don't know which place, owns a $4 million ticket. The winning Mega Millions number for last night, 2, 4, 10, 48, 56, and the gold Mega Ball is 22. So, that could be you with $4 million. The jackpot still sits at $637 million. And we hadn't had a winner in many months.
2: Right.
0: It could get up to a billion the way it's going. But I want to say this. Arnetta, our favorite postal carrier, has not called me since she took the number that I gave on Friday and her husband played it. And then she sent me a text saying, we're going to get a drink. So, Arnetta, I know you're listening. You and your husband.
2: Come on, check in now.
0: You know, y'all won that money. You should at least send us some Uber Eats up here or something.
2: Or something.
0: Now, right now, I'm on that. I'm only playing evening and night. For some reason, the midday doesn't seem to work for me.
2: It doesn't work for me.
0: So I'm evening and night, and I'm on that 103.4.
2: Okay.
0: So straight and box.
2: I'm doing 48.21.
0: 48.21?
2: Yes.
0: Straight?
2: Straight and box.
0: 50 cent or a dollar?
2: I'm doing both.
0: 50 cent and a dollar?
2: And a dollar.
0: Wow, you must got some loot in. Next thing you know, you'll be doing a combo.
1: Okay.
2: You know what?
1: That's really good.
0: You got
2: to
0: be really
2: do a combo.
0: Well, let me write it up. What is it?
2: 4821.
0: 4821.
2: Yeah.
0: And you're playing that straight and you're boxing it.
2: Because I've been dreaming about it. 4821 is my home back in the Bronx where I grew up at.
0: Yeah.
2: But I've been dreaming about it. And then I got a phone call a couple of weeks ago where an agent was like, listen, the house is about to go back up to sale because the people are going into foreclosure.
0: Mm.
2: Do you want to buy back your house?
0: Mm. And that's 4821.
2: 4821 Murdoch Avenue.
0: And based on numerology, if you really go deep into it, 4821 is the differences between the ages of Scottie Pippen and his new girlfriend.

0: It is Ryan Cameron on Censored. 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Ray says the number that he's been dreaming of is 4821.
1: Good thing we didn't wake you up, Ray. We would have got 4820.
2: My God.
0: Oh, to sleep. That's only for nightmares, Bonnie. Oh, it's not okay, regular dreams. Oh. Magic, hello.
3: Hey, tell Ray that 4821 combo is $24.
2: Yeah, I kind of figured that.
3: $24.
0: $24. Every way it could possibly come.
2: Right.
0: You got to really be believing it. But if you do, you hit that thing, boy. Woo! You're going to be belly gang cushioned at Magic City last night. Lemon pepper for everybody.
2: Now, is this, I got to go to the main office to claim, or can I just claim?
0: Oh, yeah. If you hit the combo, you got to go to the airport, my brother.
2: Man.
0: Yeah. If that thing comes straight, that's 5 G's.
2: Ooh.
0: For a dollar.
1: Nice.
0: 50 cents, that's 2,500.
2: Ooh.
0: If it comes straight. If it comes boxed, that's 200. How confident are you?
2: I mean, like I said, I had the dream, and who I was showing somebody my old childhood house online with the way it looks like now, which didn't look like it when I was living there. And then I talked to my Aunt Tiny, our next door neighbor.
0: Right.
2: And then she's just like, yeah, the neighborhood's not the same, but, you know, we miss you, we miss your mother. You know, I call and check in on her. So, I mean, Murdoch Avenue's been coming up a lot in recent days.
0: Do you think it's worth $24 of coming up?
2: I don't know.
0: You got to play the next two drawings. Do you think it's going to come today?
2: No.
1: I mean, if you just do two, that's only 48. If you, like, literally hit 5,000.
0: You could kill that thing. Then it'd be the first 48.
1: Oh, my God.
2: Double homicide.
0: What you going to do?
2: I don't know. I may not.
0: You, like they say, you can't win if you don't play. Everybody who's listening right now, somebody going inside the thing.
1: They're going to play your number.
2: They're playing my number. That's some bull.
0: Let it hit.
2: That's some bull.
0: Let it hit.
1: Don't call
0: Ray,
1: us.
0: Ray, I'm so glad you said that I went there and I played. I played in six ways of Sunday.
2: Don't call me.
0: We're on our way to Cancun.
1: Okay.
2: Don't call me.
0: We got to look at traffic right now. 4821, he says. What up, Ray?
2: 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DeKalb County crash. I-20 westbound over at Panola Road. Blocking the left lane is stacking up the ride through Lithonia. And also, want to keep you in mind, this just came over. Several parts of 285 will be closed again for the reconstruction project that has plans to repair the slabs in the roadway. So a single right lane on the shoulder will be shut down between South Atlanta Road and Paces Ferry Road starting 9 p.m. on Thursday. The closures to expect at least about 2 weeks. Additionally, a full closure 285 northbound and southbound between those same exits go in effect 7 p.m. on Friday, July 24th until 5 a.m. July 27th, according to GDOT. 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

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Tell them I was on PCH. And when they're thinking they cuter than you. 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

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The atmosphere is now ripped. I'm so like a I'm glad it's night, so the light from the sun would not burn me on my bum when I shoot the moon. High jump the broom, like a preemie out the womb. My partner yelling, too soon, don't do it. 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Sure on the subject, you sure? Yeah. You know we got your back like chiropractic. If that do you dirty, we'll wipe her out as in detergent. 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I know you ain't a

0: It is Ryan Cameron Uncensored. It's like the old school blast off. The OJs and the Isley Brothers. August 22nd, Chastain Park. Do they have a title for this tour? Is it called something?
1: I'm not sure.
0: Don't know what it's called? Hey!
2: Get off my lawn!
0: Tour.
1: Let me see. That's not what it's called.
2: What's it called? Hey! Get off my lawn!
1: I guess it don't have a name. It really just says welcome
0: just to OJ's Isley Brothers. OJ's and the Isley Brothers.
1: Yeah.
0: Bonnie, do you know any of these Isley Brothers or OJ songs?
1: I'm sure I know one if you sing it, but I wouldn't. Like, I don't.
0: What about Backstabbers?
1: Is that the song?
0: Smile in your face all the time and they want to take your place. The Backstabbers.
2: Backstabbers.
0: No. You know you make me want to shout.
1: Yeah, I know that one.
0: That's Isley Brothers.
1: Okay. I sang that in chorus for like a. Okay. Yeah.
0: You sang it in chorus?
1: Yeah.
0: By yourself?
1: Well, I thought, isn't that on a play or something? No, maybe not. It's not like...
0: From a movie.
1: Yeah,
0: but,
1: yeah.
0: The Isley Brothers sang it way back in the day.
1: Okay. So, like, you know in chorus, like, your kids used to do, like, play songs, like, Footloose and stuff? Yeah. So, I sang that song.
0: They've been together a long time.
1: Yeah, I wonder if they get arguments and stuff.
2: Probably do.
0: About the check. 404-741-1075. 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Like, we hate these squeaky chairs.
2: Oh, man.
0: You know, we need a GoFundMe at this point.
2: You know how hard I fight to keep this chair with her?
0: Can y'all hear me on the radio?
2: GoFundMe for these chairs.
1: I can't hear it. Wait.
2: Wait.
0: Turn it on.
1: We did.
2: This girl. Oh, what's up? What song can a player just keep it?
0: That's my chair. GoFundMe.
2: Bring the mic down a little bit more.
0: Ray wants to play.
1: This is too much now.
2: Wait.
1: You've gone too far.
0: Wait till you see my
1: Oh my God.
0: 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Isley Brothers and the OJs. It's magic. What up, man?
2: 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Tours Lithonia crash I-20 westbound before Panola Road. Now blocking two left lanes. Delay coming in from Turner Hill. So use Covington Highway as an alternate. And also, we got some police activity eastbound on I-20 over at Gresham Road. Also in Flat Shoals, that is blocking the HOV lane. So take your time. 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
2: 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Got great information for you.
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0: 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And I had the man himself here to tell you about it, Sheriff Owens.
1: Thank you so very much. We want to invite everyone to come out to our Back to School Bash this year. 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
1: 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Got great information for you.
0: Back to School at Jim Miller Park, 10 a.m. to 1 p.m., 2245 Calloway Road, Marietta.
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No Vigo Double G, I'm rocking with Ryan and I'm back on the microphone, taking you home. I'm in the zone. Dogs on the mic so we can take a toast and take a break to this. Just shake to this. So smooth, it's so cool, it's so Snoop Vigo Double G. And when I come old school for my nephew Ryan. Now I'm gone.

0: Magic, hello?
1: Hello?
0: Hi, right, who's this?
1: Monique.
0: Monique, where you calling from?
1: Atlanta.
2: Atlanta.
0: Why you sound so sad? You're supposed to be like, Atlanta!
1: It's all good.
0: Okay. All right, Monique, well, you want to play the game?
1: Sure.
0: You know how it goes? How it plays?
1: Yes. Okay. Haters gonna hate.
0: All right. I'll give you a code word when we come back. Make sure that when you call in, you say the code word first before you go, hello, there, Monique. Okay?
1: I got you.
0: All right, hang on. Okay, the rest of the city. All of the contestants have won so far this week.
3: Yeah. Early, too.
0: Yeah, like caller two. You're not doing your job. You're not hating hard enough.
4: I thought you told him that was hating on you.
0: Like, I was wondering, as I'm watching all these people leave the stadium, and I saw all those people yesterday at Underground and everywhere else. Mm-hmm. I'm like, there's no way they wash those jerseys.
4: Oh, me and TQ went to go to the thing today, to the food trucks, yeah. And people passed us musty.
0: Yeah, there's no way. Yeah,
4: musty.
0: After jumping up and down like that at Underground, that somebody said, you know what? Let's put Jersey in sync.
4: Nope.
0: They said nobody. We have more coming up on show. Stinky Argentina.

0: Magic Caller 13, who this?
1: Hey, this is Dean.
0: Kimmy. Magic Caller 14, who this?
2: Nicole.
0: Kimmy. Magic Caller 15, who is this?
3: Monique.
0: Kimmy, Monique.
3: Musty.
0: What?
3: Musty.
0: Monique, didn't I tell you to say the... word first.
4: See, you just don't listen.
0: No. You better be glad they pull you out from the depths of the gulag. Because you was down there in the bottom. So you played his day.
3: Oh, my gosh.
4: He's about to get it banged on, girl.
0: Yeah, we were gone.
5: He's going to bang on you.
3: Oh, my gosh.
0: Congratulations, Monique.
3: Thank you.
0: Isley Brothers, OJ, Synovus Bank Amphitheater, August 27th. It's a Saturday night. Are you ready to party?
3: Yes, I am.
0: Well, don't be musty. Hang on.
6: Oh, interrupt our programming to bring you the following special report.
7: I need you to get focused.
8: There's all kinds of stuff going on. Yeah. Gossip.
9: Sometimes we do things and we don't investigate.
7: It's time for the Ryan Report.
10: Guys, you know, it's just nothing good could come of that situation. Just leave that alone.
0: Okay. A set of presidential autographed baseballs has sold for $3,055,000. Every president signed one of these baseballs. According to Hunt Auctions, the live auction, $3,055,000. It took 3 decades to get this collection. All of them came with certificates of authenticity, and some of them included letters, including one in 1918 signed by Teddy Roosevelt. They're saying that the John Kennedy baseballs all happened because during an exhibition game during the early 1960s, the Secret Service agents escorted Whitey Ford, Yogi Berra, Mickey Mantle, and Tony Kubek in limousine to Joseph Kennedy's home, where Ford brought 12 baseballs and John F. Kennedy signed 3 for each player. According to the auction house, this is the only ball that remains in the history. When people come over your house, you be like, hey, you want to see something? Then you like.
5: You pull out your balls?
0: All 21 of them. $3 million.
11: Ring, ding, ding.
4: You got me on that.
0: We all know about Eminem's ex-wife, Kim. She's very well known as being a loose cannon. How bad do you have to be where you are trying to kill yourself and end up attacking the police? According to the arrest warrant, when Kim Scott was arrested after she was trying to off herself, unalive herself, police said she bit one of the officers who tried to help her. They said they arrived at the home and found her in the basement, saying she screamed at the cops to get the F out of my house. They said Kim was irate and combative and only wearing a bra and underwear. They said when they tried to put her in handcuffs, she resisted and then bit an officer's forearm. They had to pull the taser out to get her to stop.
4: Anna.
0: She was bleeding from her arm. They also said she kicked him backward in his left shin while being escorted out. They was taken to the hospital because of the bite. Had to get a tetanus shot. She was arrested for assaulting a police officer and resisting arrest.
5: I mean, that sounds like she's on drugs.
0: Yeah, but she's always, I mean.
4: Yeah.
5: That's a
0: they said they knew something was wrong.
5: When?
0: Because her arms were steady. Knees weak, mom spaghetti.
4: Y'all two are on the table. Yeah.
5: There's something in the air.
0: If you know, you know. And that's your Ryan Report.

0: It is Ryan Cameron Uncensored. Don't forget, next week, the PT Cruiser will be sitting in. Pastor Troy will be sitting in while I'm going to London to see Victoria Monet and Bruno Mars.
1: Good. Have you got the tickets yet, though, for the concert?
0: You know, that's an interesting question.
1: Oh, boy.
0: Because when we saw Sam, who was, you know, Victoria's manager, Victoria was like, I got you. Don't worry, I got you. And so, like, I was like, okay. And I used a cheap workaround and got some really good tickets at some really, you know, cheap airline fares. I was like, oh, I got to do it. And so about 3 months ago, I said, hey, Sam, you know, we're coming. I sent her a screenshot. She's like, oh, great. And I was like, what are we doing? She was like, oh, you know, wait a month and then, you know, hit me back. And I said, okay. So then, you know, May comes and I hit her back. Hey, Sam, what's going on? Oh, you know, we don't know yet. Wait, may, hit me up in a month, in a couple of months. So then it's June and I'm like, hey, Sam, what's going on? You know, closer to the show. So the show is Tuesday. So I hit her the other day and I was like, hey, Sam, you know, we're flying out Saturday. You know, what's going on? She said, oh, we don't know until the day of the show.
1: What?
0: I said, you don't know to the, I didn't say this, but I'm like, you don't know to the day of the show. I was like, this is Bruno Mars show. That sounds like somebody who on cocaine. That's how people who on cocaine handle business.
1: But especially, it's not like you in England. You're going to England.
2: Yeah, but
1: you've already spent money on a ticket.
2: I'm assuming they only have a certain amount that they can give out.
0: She's the opening act for Bruno Mars. It's in a stadium, Bonnie.
2: I know, but still, like, she probably only gets, maybe she only gets 10 pairs of tickets.
0: To a stadium?
2: Maybe.
1: So, okay.
0: You're the
1: so,
0: opening act for Bruno Mars. You get 10 pairs of tickets?
1: So let's say she only
0: somebody
1: does
0: need to
1: get
0: renegotiate
1: 10.
0: That deal.
1: Let's say she only does get 10 pair. And Ryan and Patty don't make the 10. You know what I'm saying? It's
2: but
1: like
2: I'm saying, some of it could go to the dancers. Some might go to whoever else is like in their vicinity. Like you don't, we just don't. I don't know.
0: Well, as Patty says, one thing about you, you don't wait around for people. I was like, you know me and y'all know me better. I went right on Tick Pick, bought me some. And if it comes through, it comes through. But I am not going all the way over there.
1: Right. Get you, for the day
0: that
1: of.
0: Used to, I'm used to because it used to happen to me all the time. I remember I would go to the Falcon Stadium back before I was working for the team, and I would like, Andre Rison left me tickets. And then the people at the window would start laughing. Who left you tickets? Andre Rison. Hey, man, come here, come here, come here. This guy said Andre Rison left him tickets. Ah, they doing the Fat Albert laugh. Because he would just do it all the time. He would tell you, yeah, and then there would be no tickets there. But I'm not doing that. Tick Pick is going, trust me.
2: Were they expensive?
0: Not really. I mean, it's a stadium. Like I'm saying, it's a stadium.
2: Yeah. Hmm.
0: There's thousands and thousands of tickets. But we will see, you know. I hit up on the day of, hey, we outside. Right.
1: I'm in your city.
2: Okay. I feel like she's going to make it work when you get there.
0: We standing outside.
2: Yeah.
0: I hear Bruno warming up.
1: Does she even know? Like, does she know?
2: Does Victoria like, know?
1: Right, because you're talking to the manager.
2: Yeah.
0: I mean, come on!
2: No. Because that manager doesn't seem like she communicates with Victoria like that.
1: On certain things.
2: She gets. She
0: so
2: looks
0: what,
2: like
0: I was supposed to go
2: selective.
0: Knock on Victoria's door?
2: I mean, maybe hit her in DMs.
0: Oh, no, you set
2: get,
0: me up.
2: Get Patty to do it.
0: Patty's not going to do it because she's not from Australia. Now, Victoria Monet was from Australia. This would be done by
1: she'd
0: now.
1: Be keyed in. She'd be locked in.
0: Yeah, look at Trevor right now. So I'll keep you updated. If I'm standing outside on my live, then you know it didn't work out. What's up, Ray?
1: 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Keep in mind with everything World Cup, the off ramp is closed at 7585 southbound, that off ramp to or the on ramp to William Street because of security protocols. That HOV ramp is being blocked off to get those buses, the players' buses, back to their hotel. And also I-20 eastbound over at Wesley Chapel Road. There's an accident to be reported. They got police and hero units out there, so please be careful. 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
4: 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Got great information for you.
3: Back to School at Jim Miller Park, 10 a.m. to 1 p.m., 2245 Calloway Road, Marietta. It's almost that time to get back to the books, and the Cobb County Sheriff's Office is putting on an incredible event for the entire community, and I had the man himself here to tell you about it, Sheriff Owens.
4: Thank you so very much. We want to invite everyone to come out to our Back to School Bash this year. It will be held at Jim Miller Park at 2245 Calloway Road in Marietta on July the 25th from 10 a.m. to 1 p.m.
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4: 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Got great information for you.
3: Back to School at Jim Miller Park, 10 a.m. to 1 p.m., 2245 Calloway Road, Marietta.
5: Come in.
6: Uncle Jay, can you tell me another Claret story, please?
5: Okay, you ready?
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0: 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I'm noticing something. What I'm seeing now is that families are starting to reunite after COVID. I think, Ray, you're like the fifth person that I've talked to that says they have an upcoming family reunion.
1: Mm-hmm.
0: Like black folks are getting together.
2: My family reunion's this weekend. I'm just not going.
0: But yeah. We're not going?
2: In Florida, yeah.
0: Why not?
2: It was just too much.
0: Too much to reunite with your family.
2: No.
0: Is it drama?
2: Too expensive.
0: Oh, too expensive. Are your parents going?
2: Mm-hmm.
0: You can't just tag along?
1: You don't want to be with your parents this weekend.
2: I just didn't want to go.
0: Oh.
2: I can't just
0: yeah, I mean, some people don't like their family like
2: no,
0: that.
2: No, I like my family. I'm not saying that. I had a great time last year. I just didn't want to go this
0: year. Oh, y'all have one every year?
2: I think they're trying to do it every year.
0: Oh.
2: Mm-hmm. I mean, last year was like the first one. So.
1: That was one in Jamaica, right?
2: Mm-mm. Went to Florida again.
1: Florida again?
2: Mm-hmm.
0: Huh. I don't know if I can reunite every year.
1: Yeah.
0: I want to be like the World Cup.
1: That's like a class reunion.
0: Like, I'll see y'all in 2030.
1: Right.
2: No, so much can happen in 4 years. Maybe two.
0: Mm-hmm.
2: Maybe like 2 years.
0: I mean, we stopped doing my high school reunion in 10 years. Now it's like five.
1: Yeah, that's better. Give me time to miss y'all.
0: Yeah. I mean, it's already bad enough you don't recognize the people. You did have a name. Oh, yeah, Carrie. What's up, what? Because nobody looks like their high school graduation.
1: Remember me? You'd be like,
0: Are y'all going to wear matching T-shirts, Ray?
1: I don't know. We got to
0: aren't you the coordinator for this family reunion?
2: You're in charge.
1: No, I'm not in charge of that.
2: Oh.
1: For the games and stuff, for the things and people to do. Not for the whole reunion. It's like a whole...
0: So you're the recreation person, like
1: something
0: the stage
1: like
0: Jenga.
1: Yes.
0: Guy.
1: Like, we're doing a family feud, a family feud game.
0: Okay.
1: And then we definitely got the spades tournament going on.
0: Okay.
1: The uncles are going golfing, which I'll probably roll with them on that.
0: Okay.
1: And then we're still planning everything. We have a Zoom call and probably next week.
0: With the planning committee. How many people are on that?
1: Six. So it's one of my favorite cousins, my aunt, and the younger aunt, and two of the older aunts, and my uncle.
0: Oh yeah,
1: yeah.
0: Can't wait till the August. Dog.
1: No, there's no argument. It's just very passive aggressive.
0: I'm gonna wait till the Zoom call.
1: No. It's not like that.
0: A secret chat.
1: It's the passive aggressiveness.
0: Like, I love a good Zoom call when I can curse the people out during the Zoom by texting my friends directly. That's what TQ does all the time on our calls. She'd be like, I can't stand him. I'd be like, it's in the chat. That's in the chat.
1: Right. Delete that.

0: is right. Uncensored. Magic 107.5, 97.5, the real sound of Atlanta. Getting a lot of family reunion calls. People want to use some of the mixers at their family reunion. Which I think is a good idea. You know, our mixers are dope.
1: But maybe we should just tell them to reach out to the DJs. Because, like, Mrs., me and my friend went to Sweat House, and we just put Mrs. Mix on YouTube.
0: Right.
1: And you can type in DJ Mrs., and then she's got, like, a ton of mixes.
0: Well, you know who the latest DJ to jump into the mix? DJ Baby Ryan.
1: Oh, yeah.
2: Oh, yeah.
0: My daughter sent me a post the other day, and it was her behind some turntables, and I was like, what is this? She's like, I've been mixing for a while. I was like, what? And she does, what's the concept? It's like girls hanging out, partying, who like the vibes and the sounds. And
1: no, she's the curator Prosecco of the one?
0: Yeah, the Prosecco thing.
1: Oh, it's, I think Pretty Girls Like Prosecco. Prosecco,
0: yeah. Pretty Girls Like Prosecco.
1: Yeah.
2: That's dope.
0: And she's a curator of sound.
1: Yeah, nice. Yeah. I mean, female DJs make good money. They can demand a lot of money. And if she can host on the mic...
2: Oh yeah, her mic game is on point. Yeah. She's really gonna win, yo.
1: Yeah.
2: Like, cause not a lot of, like, this cat who's dope at DJing, but talking alone is just trash.
1: Yeah.
2: If you could do both, yeah.
0: Never knew she was doing that.
2: What do you mean?
0: I mean, she just sent it to me.
1: Okay.
0: And I think it's because she wanted to get, you know, pretty well versed in it.
1: Yeah.
0: And then, like, let me send this to Dad.
2: Have you heard her?
0: No. Like I said, I think this event is like one of the first events she's gonna be doing. Yeah, her debut.
1: Mm-hmm.
0: And I'm not gonna go. I'm gonna wait till she get a couple in the bag.
2: Yeah, we gotta go and support one of them.
0: Yeah, but I'm not going to the first one.
2: No.
1: Okay.
2: I understand.
0: Oh, my like dad's going to your first stand up show, your mom's in the audience.
2: My mom was in the audience for my first one.
0: Really?
2: Yeah, and I had no choice but to Jones on her, and I got
1: what?
0: You Jones your mama.
1: Ray, we're turning your mic down.
2: No. Here's the thing. It was I opened up for a male review, and after the dudes came out for their first thing.
0: Wait. I don't think that came out right.
2: I did the comedy for the male.
0: Yeah, I think you need to
2: open up for the male review.
0: But still, if you say it again, it's still not coming out right.
1: Are you the opening act?
2: I was doing my little comedy thing. I'm not paying attention.
0: You opened up for the male review.
2: Yeah.
0: Is not a
1: what
0: way
1: was
0: to
1: your
0: say
1: name?
0: That.
1: Was this when you were
0: that doesn't
1: Van
0: sound
1: Groove.
0: Right. It sounds odd.
2: Don't disrespect the Van Groove. Okay.
0: That you opened up for the that doesn't sound right.
2: I was doing
1: was it
2: comedy.
1: Like
0: okay,
1: night?
0: That's better.
2: I was doing comedy and I did and I opened up for the male review.
0: See, you said it
2: but
0: again.
2: But I was doing comedy. Like, what do you want me to say? How you want me to word it?
0: I had 5 minutes before
2: that sounds even worse.
0: No, it ain't. If you go, hey y'all, I'm about to open up for the mayor review.
2: They but like, I just said I did. I was right? doing comedy, and I started. I don't understand. I don't know where you want me to go with this.
0: I don't want you to go nowhere.
1: Continue.
0: I'm ready to go home.
1: Continue,
2: never mind.
1: That's
2: no,
1: I wanted to hear the joke about your mama.
0: I opened up.
2: I'm done. Matter of fact, there's no traffic. Y'all get in accidents. Because of them, y'all are in accidents. Because of them, y'all are in accidents. Y'all gonna just drive. I'm done. I'm done with this.
0: Woo, doggy.
2: I'm done with this.
3: Oh, Lord.
1: It's a hump day. I can tell.
2: I'm done.
0: You gotta find it. You should open up for traffic.
2: I'm done right now.
1: Presenting to the stage.
2: Because of them, y'all are in traffic.
1: Do you guys have your ones ready?
2: But I used to host male reviews too, so.
0: Hey man, if you like it, I love it. Are you going to traffic or are you mad?
2: I don't know. We'll see. 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All right, Gwinnett crash, 85 northbound over at Steve Reynolds Boulevard, blocking the right center lane, and there are delays in between Norcross and Duluth. But keep in mind, the roads are going to be closed again. Several parts of 285 for that reconstruction project. The single right lane and the shoulder will be shut down between South Atlanta Road and Paces Ferry Road starting at 9 p.m. on Thursday. The closure is to be expected to last about 2 weeks. In addition, there's a full closure, 285 northbound and southbound between those same exits. It's going to go into effect 7 p.m. Friday, July 24th until 5 a.m. Monday, the July 27th, according to GDOT. 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

0: It's almost that time to get back to the books, and the Cobb County Sheriff's Office is putting on an incredible event for the entire community. And I had the man himself here to tell you about it, Sheriff Owens.
1: Thank you so very much. We want to invite everyone to come out to our Back to School Bash this year. It'll be held at Jim Miller Park at 2245 Calloway Road in Marietta on July the 25th from 10 a.m. to 1 p.m.
0: And you guys are doing this for absolutely free.
1: Let's say that again. It is absolutely free.
0: 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What will be at the Cobb County Sheriff's Office Back to School Bash?
1: Oh, we got a lot of things lined up for them this year. 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

Happy hump day. Welcome to the middle of the work week. Beezy Baby picking up where Ryan Cameron Uncensored left off. And I'm excited for him. Today, I told everyone who wanted to celebrate the fact that I'm number one in Atlanta to meet me downtown, and y'all pulled up. Go to Magic ATL on Instagram to take a look at this video. It was crazy. Details on the tickets I got for you tonight coming up in 12 minutes. We're having some fun, friend. It's Magic.

0: Bone Thugs and Harmony just received their Hollywood Star on the Walk of Fame. So congratulations to them. I love seeing people get love, you know, whether it's a Hollywood Star or flowers or an award or, you know, just a thank you. Love seeing people get their just dues while they can feel it, smell it, and it matters, right? All right, speaking of things that matter, you! And I got some tickets for you tonight. Buju Banton and Stephen Marley are going to be on the Roots and Rhymes Summer Tour as it stops here at the Lakewood Amphitheater Saturday, July 25th. 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Right now, we're taking a look at the weather with the 11 Alive Weather Impact Team on Magic.
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2: Good afternoon. I'm meteorologist Danielle Moss with a weather impact update for you. We had less rain today than what we've been seeing for the start of our week, but our temperatures were a little bit high.

0: we'll be tracking another afternoon of showers and thunderstorms, almost the exact same thing as what we saw for your Wednesday, just copy and paste. As we head into the weekend, we could be seeing some increased chances for some rain showers for your Saturday and Sunday. 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
14: 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I heard about my 25% lawyer on the radio, and as soon as we called him, we explained what happened, and my 25% lawyer was on our side. I've been in an accident before, and I knew I didn't want things to go the way that it went with my last lawyer. The last lawyer took way more than expected. They went home with more than me. My 25% lawyer made sure they get me that bag. The 25% was really 25%. It made a huge difference in my case. I have a new child bringing to the world. I need to go to work. 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So my 25% lawyer made sure that I was compensated for my days missed off work and all of my medical bills. And above all, everything else, my family and my baby are safe. Thank you, my 25% lawyer, for making a difference and showing me what a real lawyer is about. 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

That's Chrisette Michelle with Flower Mama on Magic 107.5, 97.5, the real sound of Atlanta. I'm sure she'll give us that and a lot of other phenomenal music at Magic Under the Stars. 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Right now, it's Jill Scott getting in the way. Coming up next, got some Usher and Summer Walker, Lil Maxwell in the lineup for you. And at about 7:48 tonight, I've got a pair of tickets to the Roots and Rhymes Summer Tour. Buju Banton and Stephen Marley.

0: One of the things I've been able to cross off my bucket list is seeing Lauryn Hill perform live. She did that at the BET Awards this year, and I am so glad that I was able to be in the audience and just take in that energy, man. It was such an amazing experience. It's Magic 107.5, 97.5, the real sound of Atlanta. And while we are talking about amazing experiences, I got a little something for you. The Roots and Rhymes Summer Tour is coming to the Lakewood Amphitheater. It goes down Saturday, July 25th, and it brings Buju Banton and Stephen Marley to the city. I know you already thinking about your outfit. It's a pair of tickets, so you got to figure out who you going to take with you because everybody want to go. Well, here's what you do to put yourself in position to have these tickets in your hands. Go to Magic ATL on Instagram. Make sure you're following our page. Then slide in our DMs with the word Buju. If you are the 17th person to send me that word, I'm going to go ahead and hook you up with a pair of tickets. And you got plans for Saturday, July 25th. Coming up next, it's LMA. I got Kalani in the lineup. And at 8:19 tonight, we're going to find out why the people are mad at Miss Patti LaBelle. The nerve. It's Magic.
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1: 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What will be at the Cobb County Sheriff's Office Back to School Bash?
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